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Shining just like gold from your official home of the blues in the new music capital of the American South, Orlando, Florida. I'm your host, Tommy Thompson, and the fun has just begun as we enter hour two on tonight's program. If you're just joining us, well, we're into our top 50 new blues CDs for 2018, an annual tradition here on Smokestack Lightning. At number 38 is Betty LeVette with her new album, Things Have Changed. All of the songs were written by Bob Dylan, but the album is neither a tribute nor a collaboration. It's just a great singer delivering some great songs from one of the best songwriters ever. This is Do Right.

Joe Bonamassa is one of the biggest fans of Eric Clapton, Jeff Beck, and the whole slew of other British blues rock pioneers who shaped the blues and rock and roll into something we just call blues rock today. This live concert entitled British Blues Explosion comes on two discs and contains covers of some of the more obscure and esoteric material from the 60s and 70s. You heard Little Girl at number 37 on the year-end countdown. Larkin Poe is a roots rock band from Atlanta, GA, fronted by sisters Rebecca Lovell and Megan Lovell. Featuring strong southern harmonies, heavy-duty riffs, and lots of homey slide guitar, they are often touted as the Little Sisters of the Allman Brothers. The band performed at the 2014 and 2016 Glastonbury Festival and were voted Best Discovery of Glastonbury 2014. This is the Lead Belly classic work song, Black Betty.

0: Sue Foley, whether intentionally or not, has locked in a stage name that actually works rather well, the Ice Queen. This, in concert with the fact that Sue hasn't had a record release since 2006, gives the album sort of a mysterious aura. You heard Come to Me, number 35 on the countdown. It's time for a short break. We'll be right back with the top 34 new blues CDs for all of 2018.
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We got some rhythm and blues that will move your shoes, spreading the joy from your official home of the blues in the new music capital of the American South, Orlando, Florida. I'm your host, Tommy Thompson, and the fun has just begun as we count down the top 50 new blues albums from 2018, according to Smokestack Lightning. The proven ones are the most recent supergroup in the blues. The band members are Willie J. Campbell, Jimmy Bott, Kid Ramos, and Anthony Garassi, with vocals by Brian Templeton. At number 34 on the survey, the album is entitled While Again, and this is Why Baby Why.

Janova Magnus won the Blues Foundation's B.B. King Entertainer of the Year Award in 2009. She is only the second female to have won that prestigious honor, Coco Taylor being the other. Altogether, Janova has won 7 Blues Music Awards in various categories. From her 2018 album entitled Love is an Army, that was Janova along with sidekick Delbert McClinton in our number 33 slot tonight doing What I Could Do. Victor Wainwright and The Train are holding down the number 32 position on our 2008 survey. The CD is self-titled, and this is Money.

Uncle Sam without delay.

0: The Corey Dennison Band is the latest Chicago blues band to capture the imagination of the blues universe. They have become a favorite attraction at Chicago blues venues, including twice-weekly appearances at Kensington Mines. They released their self-titled studio debut for the legendary Delmark label after honing 13 original songs night after night on Chicago bandstands. The CD title is Night After Night, and at number 31, you heard Phone Keeps Ringing. Let's take a break. It'll be a short one.
1: Hey, everyone. This is Peter Carr.
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0: This is Smokestack Lightning, where we play the old school and the new cool. It's simply the best the blues has to offer for every generation. We are now into our top 30 new blues albums for 2018, and there is a bunch of very good music to play for you in the next couple of hours. So let's drop it into high gear and get going. At number 30 on our countdown this evening is Samantha Fish. The New York Times calls Samantha an impressive blues guitarist who sings with sweet power and one of the genre's most promising young talents. Her hometown paper, the Kansas City Star, noted that Samantha Fish has kicked down the door of the Patriarchal Blues Club. Her new album is entitled Belle of the West. It's number 30 on the countdown, and this is Blood in the Water.

Hey, everybody. Everything gonna be all right. That's because you're listening to Smokestack Lightning. This is Crooked Eye Tommy, and you're listening to the best blues in the world.

0: The large print give it, but the fine print take it the way.
1: James Harmon is a living legend in blues circles. His sound is as absolutely authentic as it can be. At age 15, wearing a fake mustache, young James slipped into a still-segregated black nightclub in Panama City, Florida, to see Little Junior Parker's show, and ended up on the stage. Not observing, he was singing. He was signed to a small label in Atlanta, Georgia, in 1964 to begin his recording career at age 18. He's been recording ever since. His 2018 album was Fine Print, and at number 29 on the survey, you heard the title track. Blues harmonica ace Bob Coratore owns and operates the Rhythm Room in Phoenix, Arizona. He has used the club as a jumping-off platform to expand his operation into recording. Bob has been involved in a number of major blues recordings over the past three decades and received a Blues Music Award in 2011 for his collaborative album, Harmonica Blues. From his new collaborative album, Don't Let the Devil Ride, this is Went Home This Morning, number 28 on the countdown.

0: she going out with another man.
1: Lurie Bell and his brothers Steve, Tyson, and James have banded together as the Bell Dynasty to record a heartfelt tribute to their dad, deceased Blues Hall of Famer Cary Bell. Cary's sons followed him into the blues and performed with him often. The tribute album is on the Del Mar label, and you heard Hearts and Pain. At number 26 on our Top 100 countdown, Gina Cecilia is a dynamic singer and an even more dynamic songwriter and arranger. She released her 8th studio album, Heard the Lie, in August of last year on Blue Elan Records. It was produced by Grammy-nominated Dave Darling. Cecilia's remarkable 8th recording in just a little over a decade is a testimony to her ever-evolving love for the music and determination to produce high-quality record albums. This is How Many

0: Gina Cecilia from her 2018 record album, Heard the Lie. The selection was How Many Times? That was number 26, if you're keeping track. It's time for a brief break. We'll be back soon on Smokestack Lightning's Top 100 New Blues CDs for 2018. You know, the best is yet to come, right?
1: West Coast Midnight Blues.

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2: Your Environment Canada weather forecast for Fredericton, Oromocto, and the Capital Region for the weekend goes like this. The first weekend of summer will bring cooler temperatures and the continued chance of showers across the Fredericton region. Saturday night will see partly cloudy skies with a 30% chance of showers. Some fog patches may redevelop overnight as winds become light. The overnight low will be near 11 degrees. For Sunday, expect a mix of sun and cloud with a 60% chance of showers through the day. Temperatures will be a little milder, reaching a high of 20 degrees. Sunday night remains unsettled with cloudy periods and a 60% chance of showers. The overnight low will be around 12 degrees. Looking ahead to Monday, a mix of sun and cloud is expected with just a slight chance of showers and a high near 21. That's your Environment Canada forecast for Fredericton and the Capital Region. Have a great day and enjoy your weekend.
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4: 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That's right, where blues is brain food for your soul, baby. 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

0: This is Smokestack Lightning, and we've got fatback funk, some blistering blues, and lowdown grooves all whipped up together in a soul stew, sure to cure what ails you. This is your host, Tommy Thompson, inviting you to sit back and enjoy the best blues on the planet. And here we are squarely in the number 25 position on our top 100 countdown for 2018. You could say this is the cream of the crop, but honestly, we could have inverted the countdown and the quality would still have been outstanding. Frank Bay owns the number 25 spot on our countdown. He grew up in the rural South as a member of a touring gospel group known as the Rising Sons. He moved to Philadelphia as a teen, but didn't really resume his singing career until 1996. His new album, Back in Business, is his fifth and his first for the NOLA Blue Records label. This is the title track.
1: Hey, y'all, this is Frank Bay. I am back. Believe this one thing I tell you, I'm back in business now, and here we go.

Rory Block grew up in Greenwich Village in Manhattan. At the age of 14, she met guitarist Stefan Grossman, who introduced her to the music of the Mississippi Delta. Around age 15, she began listening intently to old blues albums and eventually left home to seek out such remaining blues giants as Mississippi John Hurt and the Reverend Gary Davis. She has since evolved into one of the world's best acoustic guitarists and has recorded 34 record albums, including the one we just played for you, A Woman's Soul Tribute to Bessie Smith. That came in at number 24 on the countdown. Born outside of Chicago, Deb Ryder began appearing on stage as a young teen at her stepfather's famous nightclub, the Topanga Corral, where she opened for such blues legends as Etta James, Big Joe Turner, and Taj Mahal, just to name a very few. Her new album, Enjoy the Ride, is number 23 on tonight's countdown, and the track we selected was a duet with Coco Montoya, Storms A-Comin'.

0: Dennis Jones Band is old school through and through. Dennis grew up in a small town in Maryland and got his first guitar for Christmas when he was just 13. Although he is a fine guitarist and a soulful singer, Dennis has not yet earned the recognition he truly deserves. But he has given up his day job and is touring intently in support of his new album, We Three Live, which is what it takes. You got to get out there on the road. At number 22 on the countdown, that was Don't Worry About Me. Let's take a break. Let's organize some stuff, and we'll be right back with the top 21 new blues CDs for all of 2018.
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2: Just playing you a little guitar from the new music, capital of the American South. I'm Craig Chiquiso, and this is Smokestack Lightning. If it wasn't for Smokestack,

This is Smokestack Lightning, dishing up plenty of joy on the air everywhere. We are the broadcasting and webcasting service of Ilac and Nickel Productions in Orlando, Florida, the new music capital of the American South. I'm Tommy Thompson, your host tonight for a journey through the best blues in the world. The anticipation is getting pretty thick around the Ilac and Nickel Production Studio as we re-enter the countdown at number 21. Boz Scaggs began his amazing career as an R&B vocalist with the Steve Miller Band. He was a charter member, vocalist, and guitarist for the band's debut albums, Children of the Future and Sailor, both in 1968. Sailor is one of my favorite blues rock albums of all time. After leaving the band, Boz went on to reach amazing heights as a solo vocalist in the 1970s with one of the best-selling albums of all time, Silk Degrees. From his new album, Out of the Blues, this is the Jimmy Reed Penn Classic, Down in Virginia, and it's number 21 on tonight's countdown.

Nashville, Tennessee is the home of many of the best blues songwriters in the music business. One of the most talented is James House, who has written multiple winners for Dwight Yoakam, Diamond Rio, Martina McBride, and others. James' latest venture is a blues rock record entitled James House and the Blues Cowboys. This is one of those records that just pulls you in. Listen to it three times and you'll be hooked. It's number 20 on the countdown, and you heard Good Love. For almost 40 years, pianist, Hammond organist, and composer Anthony Garassi has played behind some of the most influential blues musicians of the 20th century. He is an original member of both Sugar Ray and the Blue Tones and Ronnie Earl and the Broadcasters, and has been recognized for his contributions on numerous albums by way of nominations for both the Blues Music Awards and the Grammys. His 2018 record, Why Did You Have to Go?, is number 19 on the countdown, and with lots of help from Sugar Ray Norcia and Monster Mike Welch, this is the title track.

0: The Rockwell Avenue Blues Band is comprised of Ted Robinson, Steve Froon, and Ken Sadak, three of Chicago's most talented solo artists who have decided to team up. The result is one of the best albums of the entire year. From Back to Chicago, that was the title track. Let's take a short break. Needless to say, the next three sets will contain the top 17. So get all of that other stuff out of the way, then plant yourself in front of your radio.
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0: Proudly bringing you a quarter century of the best blues on the planet, this is Smokestack Lightning. And yes, this is our 27th year, and we're looking forward to the next 27 to come. Tonight, we are celebrating the top 50 new blues CDs for 2018. Last week, we celebrated number 100 through number 51. And if you missed any or all of that great music, check us out at smokestacklightning.com. It's all there on demand and free as the breeze. Let's remember, no G on the end of lightning, please. At number 17 on the year-end countdown is Demetria Taylor. She has been performing at world-famous nightclub Blue Chicago since 2010. Demetria is the seventh child of the late blues legend Eddie Taylor Sr. and is helping keep the legacy of her father alive. She appears on Delmark Records tribute CD celebrating that label's 65th anniversary. This is Riverboat.

Lost my mind.

You just heard Joe Louis Walker, Giles Robson, and Bruce Katz with Mean Old Train from the Alligator album Journeys to the Heart of the Blues. That record is number 16 on the top 100 for all of 2018. Marcia Ball kicked off her celebrated career as a blues and boogie-woogie piano player way back in 1972. She has a discography of 18 record albums, the last eight being for Alligator Records. Shine Bright is the most recent, coming in at number 15 on tonight's survey. This is What Would I Do Without You?

One of the coolest blues records released in 2018 comes to us courtesy of Raisin Music. What you get in this package is a CD containing 12 great blues recordings of Rolling Stone classics and some of the cleverest packaging of any blues release this year. That was Billy Boy Arnold serving up the Stones classic Play With Fire. The Marcus King Band recorded their third CD, Carolina Confessions, for Fantasy Records last year. It's number 13 on Smokestack Lightning's Top 100 Countdown for 2018, and this is Remember.

At number 13 on the countdown, that was the Marcus King Band with Remember from Carolina Confessions. And that, my friends, is all we have time for in Hour 3 tonight. On behalf of the entire Lightning team, I hope you've had half as much fun listening to this mess as we've had bringing it to you. For most of you, the best is absolutely yet to come. Stand by for the top 12 new blues CDs in all of 2018 on Smokestack Lightning. We have a break here to get all set up for the last hour of the show. Let's let Barry Goldberg take us to the top of the hour with West Side Girl.

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3: Your Environment Canada weather forecast for Fredericton, Oromocto, and the Capital Region for the weekend goes like this. The first weekend of summer will bring cooler temperatures and the continued chance of showers across the Fredericton region. Saturday night will see partly cloudy skies with a 30% chance of showers. Some fog patches may redevelop overnight as winds become light. The overnight low will be near 11 degrees. For Sunday, expect a mix of sun and cloud with a 60% chance of showers through the day. Temperatures will be a little milder, reaching a high of 20 degrees. Sunday night remains unsettled with cloudy periods and a 60% chance of showers. The overnight low will be around 12 degrees. Looking ahead to Monday, a mix of sun and cloud is expected with just a slight chance of showers and a high near 21. That's your Environment Canada forecast for Fredericton and the Capital Region. Have a great day and enjoy your weekend.
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From the new music capital of the American South, Orlando, Florida, this is the best of Smokestack Lightning, and I'm your host tonight, Tommy Thompson. In our last hour, we will conclude our Top 100 countdown for 2018, starting where we left off last hour. Kirk Fletcher is one of the best session guitarists in the world. Headliners like Joe Bonamassa, looking for a second guitar, always list Kirk as their first choice. Why? Because a really solid second guitar makes the first guitar sound all that much better. And a bad one can do a lot of serious damage. Kirk released an excellent album in 2018 entitled Hold On. And at number 12 on the countdown, this is You Need Me.

Guys, this is Wendell Holmes of the Holmes Brothers, and whenever I'm in Orlando, I always, always listen to Smokestack Lightning, and you better do the same.

Tini Tucker is the daughter of Tommy Tucker, the author of the R&B classic song High Heel Sneakers from 1964. Tommy passed away in 1982. He was only 48. Tini's tribute to her dad is the album Put On Your Red Dress, Baby, which is one of several catchy lyrics in that particular song. It's 11 on the survey, and you heard the title track. Beth Hart and Joe Bonamassa became friends while on tour, something that most blues men and women have in common. When they got to the topic of favorite music and songs, they discovered that they shared a desire to record an album of nothing but blues and R&B classics. Long story short, that is exactly what they did. And since then, a series of recordings has emerged. First, Don't Explain, then Seesaw, and most recently, Black Coffee, which is the number 10 new blues album on our survey tonight. This is Why Don't You Do Right?

0: Just about every new year, the blues world discovers a new talent we didn't even know existed. Sometimes that talent is a fast-rising youngster, and sometimes it's a journeyman, someone who has been laboring in obscurity for years. This year, that journeyman is Iowa native Kevin Burt, who burst onto the scene by winning both major solo duo awards plus Best Harmonica at the Blues Foundation's International Blues Challenge. The Little Village Foundation chimed in with a rock-solid debut CD entitled Heartland and Soul. And from that outstanding recording, you heard Never. Now, there are only 8 CDs left in a stack that once contained 100. And from here on out, it's a horse race to the finish. We will be right back.
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This is the best of Smokestack Lightning, laying down some of that crazy sound from way down south in Dixie, Orlando, Florida. I'm your host, Tommy Thompson, and we are well into the top 10 new blues CDs for the entire year of 2018. One of the hottest bands in Chicago over the last several years has been the Nick Boss Band. The one thing they needed to move to the pinnacle was a world-class harmonica player, and they signed their man just this past year. His name is Dennis Grunling, and the new album featuring his abundant talent is The High Cost of Low Living, which finished the year in our number 8 position. This is the title track,

We had Curtis Salgado in the I Lack a Nickel studio a couple of years ago and got a firsthand look at a man who is certainly one of the most talented and entertaining performers in the blues today. His new album, Rough Cut, with Portland-based guitarist Alan Hager, turned out to be one of the most requested CDs of the year. It's number 7 on the countdown, and you heard Morning Train. Elvin Bishop is a genuine legend in the blues and one of the founders of the music we call blues rock today. Elvin's Big Fun Trio released Something Smells Funky Around Here on the Alligator label this past year, and the trio spent a good deal of the year in our top 25. The album is number 6 on the countdown, and this is their unique cover of Your Love Is Lifting Me Higher and Higher.

0: Danielle Nicole was previously the bassist and lead singer for the band Trampled Underfoot with her brothers. At the 2014 Blues Music Awards, the band won the Contemporary Blues Album of the Year category, while Nicole triumphed in the Best Instrumentalist Bass category. She's out on her own now and recording for Concord Records, teaming up with Kenny Wayne Shepherd on her new CD, Cry No More. You heard Save Me, number 5 on the survey for 2018. Well, it's about all over but the shouting. We have just 4 more CDs in front of us here, and to be honest, any one of them could have been number 1. We'll be right back.
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0: This is your host, Tommy Thompson, bringing you nothing but the biggest hits in the blues from all around the world. It's all killer and no filler on the best of Smokestack Lightning. Our top 4 new blues CDs for 2018 sit before me. The Smokestack team previewed well over 400 new blues CDs last year, and these, in our humble opinion, were, in fact, the cream of the crop, the top 100. Billy Gibbons organized that little old band from Houston, Texas, in Houston in 1969. They have been, without a doubt, over the years, the most durable blues rock band of all times. Billy took some time off from the band this past year or two, and the result has been a couple of solo albums that dig back deeply into ZZ Top's roots. The 2018 release Big Bad Blues is number 4 on the countdown, and this is Rollin' and Tumblin'.

They used to call James Brown the hardest working man in show business, and I could make a very strong argument that guitarist Joe Bonamassa has earned that title today. For the average touring musician, Joe's ultra-challenging touring schedule and his prolific recording output are humbling, to say the least. His latest studio recording, Redemption, is number 3 on the year-end countdown and by far Joe's best to date. You heard Deep in the Blues Again. Shamikia Copeland is the daughter of legendary vocalist and Blues Hall of Famer Johnny Clyde Copeland. As his health began to fail, Johnny took Shamikia on tour with him when she was just a child, which gave her a huge lead on her blues career. Her ability to vocalize heartfelt stories learned from watching her dad makes her one of the best blues belters of all time. From the Alligator album America's Child, this is Ain't Got Time to Hate, number 2 on the countdown for 2018.

Shamikia Copeland is the daughter of legendary vocalist and blues Hall of Famer Johnny Clyde Copeland. As his health began to fail, Johnny took Shamikia on tour with him when she was just a child, which gave her a huge lead on her blues career. Her ability to vocalize heartfelt stories learned from watching her dad makes her one of the best blues belters of all time. From the Alligator album, America's Child, this is Ain't Got Time to Hate, number 2 on the countdown for 2018. And that, my friends, brings us to number 1 on the 2018 countdown. Buddy Guy was born and raised in the Deep South, idolizing Guitar Slim, one of the foundational guitarists of the modern blues guitar. He didn't make any kind of splash whatsoever when he landed in Chicago as a very young and green guitarist, but he fell under the influence of Muddy Waters and Willie Dixon, and gradually over time, he became a blues guitarist admired and valued by other guitarists, perhaps more so than by blues fans. His 24 solo albums, 22 compilations, and dozens of recordings with other artists like Junior Wells are simply the most admired portfolio of any living artist. Buddy's new album, The Blues Is Alive and Well, was the most played and requested release of the entire year. This is Blue No More.

0: Number one on Smokestack Lightning's Top 100 for 2018. That was Blue No More. The album title, The Blues Is Alive and Well. It just doesn't get any better than that. Now, before we close the show tonight, let me urge all of the listeners who are out and about listening to Smokestack Lightning to support your local blues venues. This is very important because live performance is the lifeblood of the blues. On your way home tonight, stop by and support the clubs and the great local blues entertainment they provide. 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On behalf of Paul Noonan, Marvin Rooks, Rob McKinney, Larry Anderson, and the entire Lightning team, this is Tommy Thompson wishing you good times, good luck, good love, and most of all, good blues on Smokestack Lightning. Let's close it out tonight with Big Apple Blues. This is Deep Talking. Good night, everybody.
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3: Your Environment Canada weather forecast for Fredericton, Oromocto, and the Capital Region for the weekend goes like this. The first weekend of summer will bring cooler temperatures and the continued chance of showers across the Fredericton region. Saturday night will see partly cloudy skies with a 30% chance of showers. Some fog patches may redevelop overnight as winds become light. The overnight low will be near 11 degrees. For Sunday, expect a mix of sun and cloud with a 60% chance of showers through the day. Temperatures will be a little milder, reaching a high of 20 degrees. Sunday night remains unsettled with cloudy periods and a 60% chance of showers. The overnight low will be around 12 degrees. Looking ahead to Monday, a mix of sun and cloud is expected with just a slight chance of showers and a high near 21. That's your Environment Canada forecast for Fredericton and the Capital Region. Have a great day and enjoy your weekend.
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maybe it was that after hours pizza, but I think it was the wine. You know, I've always been a pacifist. I've been known to run from a fight. I ain't never hit no

daddy, he says, beer's all right, but that dirty wine ain't no good. Daddy says it makes you do things you shouldn't and forget all the things you should. Last night I forgot my coat, I forgot my car.

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3: Your Environment Canada weather forecast for Fredericton, Oromocto, and the Capital Region for the weekend goes like this. The first weekend of summer will bring cooler temperatures and the continued chance of showers across the Fredericton region. Saturday night will see partly cloudy skies with a 30% chance of showers. Some fog patches may redevelop overnight as winds become light. The overnight low will be near 11 degrees. For Sunday, expect a mix of sun and cloud with a 60% chance of showers through the day. Temperatures will be a little milder, reaching a high of 20 degrees. Sunday night remains unsettled with cloudy periods and a 60% chance of showers. The overnight low will be around 12 degrees. Looking ahead to Monday, a mix of sun and cloud is expected with just a slight chance of showers and a high near 21. That's your Environment Canada forecast for Fredericton and the Capital Region. Have a great day and enjoy your weekend.
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Au revoir.

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1: 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Your Environment Canada weather forecast for Fredericton, Oromocto, and the Capital Region for the weekend goes like this. The first weekend of summer will bring cooler temperatures and the continued chance of showers across the Fredericton region. Saturday night will see partly cloudy skies with a 30% chance of showers. Some fog patches may redevelop overnight as winds become light. The overnight low will be near 11 degrees. For Sunday, expect a mix of sun and cloud with a 60% chance of showers through the day. Temperatures will be a little milder, reaching a high of 20 degrees. Sunday night remains unsettled with cloudy periods and a 60% chance of showers. The overnight low will be around 12 degrees. Looking ahead to Monday, a mix of sun and cloud is expected with just a slight chance of showers and a high near 21. That's your Environment Canada forecast for Fredericton and the Capital Region. Have a great day and enjoy your weekend.
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6: Hey, this is Taranzo Cannon. Keep it here for more great blues.

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He said, son, you got no business in this place. 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

0: takes you time to find out what that is, but eventually you do. Stand tall. 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All right. Mama has spoken. Ease on down. Ah. Oh, but I ain't told. 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Doing my own thing.
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2: Your Environment Canada weather forecast for Fredericton, Oromocto, and the Capital Region for the weekend goes like this. The first weekend of summer will bring cooler temperatures and the continued chance of showers across the Fredericton region. Saturday night will see partly cloudy skies with a 30% chance of showers. Some fog patches may redevelop overnight as winds become light. The overnight low will be near 11 degrees. For Sunday, expect a mix of sun and cloud with a 60% chance of showers through the day. Temperatures will be a little milder, reaching a high of 20 degrees. Sunday night remains unsettled with cloudy periods and a 60% chance of showers. The overnight low will be around 12 degrees. Looking ahead to Monday, a mix of sun and cloud is expected with just a slight chance of showers and a high near 21. That's your Environment Canada forecast for Fredericton and the Capital Region. Have a great day and enjoy your weekend.
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2: Your Environment Canada weather forecast for Fredericton, Oromocto, and the Capital Region for the weekend goes like this. The first weekend of summer will bring cooler temperatures and the continued chance of showers across the Fredericton region. Saturday night will see partly cloudy skies with a 30% chance of showers. Some fog patches may redevelop overnight as winds become light. The overnight low will be near 11 degrees. For Sunday, expect a mix of sun and cloud with a 60% chance of showers through the day. Temperatures will be a little milder, reaching a high of 20 degrees. Sunday night remains unsettled with cloudy periods and a 60% chance of showers. The overnight low will be around 12 degrees. Looking ahead to Monday, a mix of sun and cloud is expected with just a slight chance of showers and a high near 21. That's your Environment Canada forecast for Fredericton and the Capital Region. Have a great day and enjoy your weekend.
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That's right, where blues is brain food for your soul, baby. 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

0: Your Environment Canada weather forecast for Fredericton, Oromocto, and the Capital Region for the weekend goes like this. The first weekend of summer will bring cooler temperatures and the continued chance of showers across the Fredericton region. Saturday night will see partly cloudy skies with a 30% chance of showers. Some fog patches may redevelop overnight as winds become light. The overnight low will be near 11 degrees. For Sunday, expect a mix of sun and cloud with a 60% chance of showers through the day. Temperatures will be a little milder, reaching a high of 20 degrees. Sunday night remains unsettled with cloudy periods and a 60% chance of showers. The overnight low will be around 12 degrees. Looking ahead to Monday, a mix of sun and cloud is expected with just a slight chance of showers and a high near 21. That's your Environment Canada forecast for Fredericton and the Capital Region. Have a great day and enjoy your weekend.
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2: Your Environment Canada weather forecast for Fredericton, Oromocto, and the Capital Region for the weekend goes like this. Sunday, expect a mix of sun and cloud with a 60% chance of showers through the day. Temperatures will be a little milder, reaching a high of 20 degrees. Sunday night remains unsettled with cloudy periods and a 60% chance of showers. The overnight low will be around 12 degrees. Looking ahead to Monday, a mix of sun and cloud is expected with just a slight chance of showers and a high near 21. That's your Environment Canada forecast for Fredericton and the Capital Region. Have a great day and enjoy your weekend.
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I'm just a long-lost sinner, living life here on the line. 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No matter what you do, there'll be somebody on you.

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The Gary Small Band, Lucretia's Kitchen. It's like an Indian Starbucks. You know, on my break, and one of the things I did, I popped up to Seattle for a few days to run around and go to the SAM and the EMP and visit some family. And we even dropped by the original Starbucks there in the Pike Place Market. What a zoo. Gary Small Band. From the Portland area, as a matter of fact. Sun Volt, When the Wheels Don't Move. Bruce Springsteen, Your Own Worst Enemy. Tom Petty and the Heartbreakers with Night Driver. Sam Keenan, Rosie's Door. Tamar Podemski, Standing Strong. And it was J.J. Cale with Days Gone By. 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Let's take a quick break. Grab some water or iced tea or something like that and meet right back here in a minute with the Wailing Souls. Stay with us.

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It's Undercurrents online at undercurrentsradio.net. It's that season where I go out and see a lot of bands at music festivals and things like that, and try to bring back as much new music as possible and fresh perspectives about what's happening. And along those lines, we have music from the Ducks coming up, some Barefoot. And here's another band I saw recently. This is the Wailing Souls.

0: Johnny Whitehorse and Buffalo from Totemic Flute Chants. Johnny Whitehorse, strictly a mythical character from a horse ranch, Fresno, California, a.k.a. RM. The Ducks and Fast Paced World from their album of the same name. The Ducks from Canada. The Birds, you know, that was strictly an accident. No, there are no accidents. Subconscious. I meant to do it. The Birds, the Ducks, All the Things. An alternate version from the collection, There is a Season. Another zoological connection. Barefoot. B-E-A-R. Barefoot. Don't Let Me Down. Tessa Jorgensen on vocals. Doors and Windows, the name of the album. Dan Hicks and the Hot Licks with Subterranean Homesick Blues. The Dylan song from Tangled Tales. Dan Hicks out of Marin County in Northern California. Bob Marley and the Wailers with Bend Down Low. And the Wailing Souls from Jamaica with Firehouse Rock. Greg McVicker here, Matt Fiddler over there, our assistant producer. 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
3: Good day, everyone. Here's your weather forecast for Fredericton, Oromocto, and the Capital Region. For Sunday, expect a mix of sun and cloud through much of the day. There is a chance of a few showers developing, with the risk of an afternoon or evening thunderstorm. Temperatures will climb to around 22 degrees. Sunday night, partly to mostly cloudy with a chance of showers. Overnight low near 11 degrees. For Monday, skies remain mostly cloudy with scattered showers possible at times. Temperatures will once again reach about 22 degrees during the afternoon. Monday night, cloudy with periods of showers continuing. Low around 12 degrees. Looking ahead to Tuesday, cooler and unsettled conditions are expected with showers and temperatures holding near 18 degrees. That's your latest Environment Canada forecast for Fredericton, Oromocto, and the Capital Region. Have a great weekend and stay weather aware if outdoor plans take you out Sunday afternoon, as a few thunderstorms may develop.
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6: Chiosidensis Gawiuk, Samaganisuk, Edward Bear, Benjamin Brooks, Levi Brooks, Samuel Brooks, Gabe Dedham, Sonny Laporte, William Nash, Arthur J. Paul, Charles W. Paul, Dean Dino Paul, Eugene Paul, George F. Paul, John M. Paul, Paul J. Paul Sr., Walter J. Paul, John A. Paul, Robert Solis, Tom Wiseman, Arthur R. Paul, Harry Brooks, Mark Brooks, William Brooks, Walter J. Gabriel, William Muse, Andrew Paul, Arthur L. Paul, Daniel Paul, Donald Paul, Frank Paul, Isaac Paul, Martin Paul, Peter Paul, William Paul, Richard Polches Sr., Norman Wiseman, Joseph L. Paul, Uliwan Josan Kewida Haswagan. 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Gasagdigawiyus Chilgilun, there is lots of meat for us today. Dahalo Muse, for example, moose meat. Adoke, deer meat, venison. 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Gluskab also taught the people of the river to give thanks for all the gifts of the four-leggeds. Nagatuekania tamawe, meskadunka eatit, and to always offer tobacco before their hunt. Uliwan newigwaditit, chupsilgek. Thank you, four leggeds, for all that you give to us. 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Gasagdigamijwagan. Now we have plenty more to eat. Dahalo, ehem, for example, chicken. Nem, turkey. 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Gluskab kizagaki ma wulastukkewik, which will as well the moat eat it. Gluskab taught the people of the river to give thanks for all the food. Nagatuekania tamawe, meskadunka titit, and to offer tobacco before their hunt. Uliwan zipsizak chomijwagan, nagakwiphunwa. Thank you, winged family, for your gifts of food and for your gifts of feathers. Abziyag nemitutit, ajiweyasizak uleyawatit wulastukkewiyak. 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When the tree people saw the generosity of the animals, they too wanted to feed the two leggeds. Gasag digemiliko kelwak mijuagan. Now we have a variety of healthy foods. 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Wulas weltamotine chugasak geluak mijuagan. 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Bajades, one potato. 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Psapen, one onion. Psapnik, more than one. 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Makwaksid, beet. 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A bun, bread. 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Malaksiben, butter. Malaks, milk. Makwan, zogel, two ways of saying sugar. 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Let us always give gratitude for our food and our meals. Thank you, Mother Earth, for all the food we are about to eat. Nabalnawajokamad gidgig mausuinawak. It is my hope that you will help other people. So that they will not feel hunger, especially children. Teach the people to share all their gifts. Teach the people how to respect all of creation. May that be the truth.
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6: 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The Legend of Harmony. Our elders teach us about a time before there was a physical world. This time is called the spiritual time. In the spirit world, the Creator chose four families to take the teachings of harmony along with four gifts to the physical world. The white family were the first to leave the spirit world. They were given the gift of fire. They were instructed to cherish their gift and to share it with the other families. The second family to leave the spirit world were the yellow family. They were given the gift of air and instructions to cherish and share their gift. The third family to leave the spirit world were the black family. They were given the gift of water, and they too were to respect their gift in order to share it with the other families. The last ones to leave the spirit world were the red family. They did not want to leave until the Creator reminded them that their gifts of earth and sacred medicines were needed for the well-being of all families. The red family respected the wishes of the Creator, so they too came to the physical world with gifts of sweetgrass, tobacco, sage, and cedar. They are the ones who share their medicines in ceremony. Today, these medicines are burned at all gatherings and ceremonies. All four families have been taught to respect and share their gifts. They are to take care of their gifts for the ones who are not born yet. Let us pray that all descendants of the four families follow the sacred teaching of harmony. May that be the truth. Wuliwin, Ablossomwis. Wuliwin Negutgug Drummers and Chanters. Jill Bukulagan, Diamond, Vincent, Johnny DeVu, Naga Chalimani, Wuliwin.

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1: The Wolastoq Language and Culture Centers honors the following Negotkukeliak Samaganasik, Nikanabazitik, the ones who have went before us. From the First World War, William Sapir, Steve Lockwood, Solomon Bear, George Bernard, William Solis, James Innes, Noel Moulton, Gabe Francis. From the Second World War, Bert Solis, Shannon Solis, Horace Polches, Paul Purley, Leo Bernard, Clarence Moulton, John Innes, Walter Solis, Sam DeVoe, Philip Solis, David Innes, Alphonse Salmon, Wayne Bear, Arthur Sapir, James Paul, Charles Sapir, Francis Paul, Philip J. Sapir, Donald Solis, Herman Solis, Charles Paul, Herman Bernard, Peter Nicholas, Louis Nicholas, Felix Francis, Mark Francis, Maynard Bernard, Ambrose Sapir, Patrick Bear. From the Korean conflict, Robert Purley, James Paul, Henry B. Solomon Jr. From the Vietnam War, Ernest Polches, Brian L. Paul, Alfred Bernard, Sergeant Randy Bear. From the Gulf War, Robbie Wallivan. From the Iraq and Afghanistan War, Chantel Wallivan Rainsford, Peter Arsenal. Killed in action were Paul P. Nicholas, Walter P. Trombley, Gerald L. Paul, Sanford S. Solis, Vinyl Innes. The Wolastoq Language and Culture Center also honors the following Negotkukeliak Samaganasik who are still with us. From the Second World War, Spike Moulton, Peter Sapir, Raymond Nicholas, Raymond Rex Purley, Raymond Trombley. From the Vietnam War, Larry Purley, Aldrin Bernard, Gerald Jerry Purley Sr. Wuliwan Jude Sankewida Haswag Samagnasig. Thank you for the gift of peace. Dangakla Gilwa Dolna Bamak, Ablasam Wesnil. Bem Kiskak, Zigawan Kamkane. Let's play darts today. Amkane zatk chelnekt when zeta gizit. That's the game of 301, where you begin to count backwards. Ziguan is a dart. Nizaudu ktachui kmiau damen, wiji gizi debesien. You must hit the double in order to get in the game. Nek debesien, audu. Once you're in, you begin to count. Nek debesien pseudege glaudo miaut damen. Once you get in, everything counts that you hit. Nizigas audo is a double. Nihigas audo is a triple. Pseude wilneo etui agidemen. Everything on the rim is counted. Dandapuk miau damen, kmau gidemen. Whatever you hit, total it up for your score. Ebasil is the middle or the bullseye. Nizinsk chelnan bedaudo makweik abasil. The red portion of the center is worth 25 points. Nuduhulud Zizuk Pedaudu Naninsk. The bullseye is worth 50 points. Nihigas Nizinsk is triple 20. Nizigas Kmiau Damon, you hit it twice. Kbazit Dakman is when you go over your intended score. Weekwajeyu, it is fun.
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17: 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Could we give well about Emia Wagon, Nagat? 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O Great Spirit, whose voice I hear in the winds, hear me, for I am young, small, and weak. I need your strength and wisdom. I seek strength, O Great One, not to be superior to my brothers, but to conquer my greatest enemy, myself. I seek wisdom, the lessons you have hidden in every leaf and rock, so that I may learn and carry this message of life and hope to my people. May my hands respect the many beautiful things you have made. My ears be sharp to hear your voice. May I always walk in your beauty, and let my eyes ever behold the red and purple sunsets. So when life fades like the setting sun, my spirit will come to you without shame. I have spoken. A prayer

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Managizi abeskamil. The ant who wanted to play baseball. The ant is going along. He goes along at the edge of the water. He keeps on going. Across the water, he sees the others playing ball. Now, he figures, how can he get across to play ball with the others? He too wants to play ball. Ah, he sees somebody paddling along. Come ferry me. I want to go across the water. I too want to go play ball. If you give me a ride, I will tell you all the news from far away where I have been. Of course, he gets on board. As they go along, he says to him, well, tell me a story. The ant goes, first I'm going to smoke my pipe. He smokes. He stuffs his pipe. He lights it up and smokes it. He barely started to smoke his pipe when the one who was giving him a ride said, well, tell me a story already. I'm waiting. The ant says, just a minute. First I have to stick my pipe into my pocket. Finally, he stuck it into his pocket. He stuck it in. Well, tell me a story already, the driver said. First, I have to blow my nose. I have to blow my nose. And then he blows his nose and sneezes. He sneezed so hard his head came off. Now, he can't tell a story. Worse, he can't play ball either. That's all. Nejiabeskamane, let's go play baseball. Abeskamagan, baseball. Nuji Abeskamat, baseball player. Abeskame, she or he plays ball. Nuji Digadig, batter. Digadim, she or he hits the ball, or she or he bats. Digadigan, baseball bat. Mulches, baseball glove. Batayake, she or he pitches left-handed. Tanakadake, she or he pitches right-handed. Batadigadam, she or he bats from the left side of the home plate. Tanakadigadam, she or he bats from the right side of the home plate. Ahedwidigadam, she or he bats from the left or the right side of the home plate. Ahedwasquine, she or he pitches with either arm. Nudigigazid, umpire. Zisque, catcher's mask.

0: Migi kne, chest protector. 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Well armed, a strike. 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Bumoseka, she or he goes to first base after being pitched four balls. Gudwoseka, she or he is walked intentionally. Bichatahal, she or he hits a long fly ball. Tawi digadam, she or he is a good hitter. 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Miautaha, she or he is hit by a pitched ball. Bazitahal, she or he hits it over the fence. Juntahal, she or he bunts. Gumudne, she or he steals the base. Geskutaha, she or he is thrown out while advancing to the next base. Wablake, she or he commits a fielding error. Najimiliptinesit, a coach who gives hand signals to batters and base runners. Palippal, she or he drops the ball. Balupskanal, she or he fumbles a ground ball. Nudaket, a pitcher. Nika Natpat, manager. Gagawake, she or he throws fast. Managadake, she or he throws slow. Zezlaki Bimsquesit, a slider. Samtaha, she or he is tagged out. Majayo, a clumsy ball player. Detbabog, they are tied in the score. Dumhoyig, they won the game. Dumhug, they lost the game. Duguidegeskutahug, a double play. Najigasquawit, pinch runner. Nodataha, she or he is knocked out of the box. Nuduikiget, scorekeeper.
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0: Dangakal Gilwandal Nabamak, could we meowlabin Bimkiskak, Neilan Niziwiak, Davy Louisel? 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
2: Louisel, the meetoxit, Nagawagosit, Nagawajula, middle age.
0: Middle age.
2: Meetoxin, a it's Bimkik, Gamachkit, but quiz one. 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Majmil de Gizilais, get kimik, the holidays bemkik.
0: Milina bemkiskak and the bunneman, and help them wean and lock mixawaganano, the hal the nail and gazian help them work, the nyuk gizzy winamak. We joke aminis, got wobbly badgy out to now in, Samigil knick on Iginson, Nagagamach kjitpas, to get Nagadena askamil, middle age.
2: Wulida has mali, was get a hump was it, Gelbus at Quiji amok. Gilbia mixchit bazin apid weekuk, Nagajik chit bazit knijan sazos.
0: Sagmawi mali, we go a sulgala was it. Emea win and neil and lock mix so we know. The gedge nagadligad win hadiak, niddle age.
2: Wulida has mali, was get a hump was it. Gel was it quiji amok. Gilbia mixchit bazin apid weekuk, Nagajik chit bazit knijan sazos.
0: 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Emea win and neil and lock mix so we know. The gedge nagadligad win hadiak, niddle age.
2: Wulida has mali, was get a hamkosit, gel was it quiji amok, gilbiamic chit bazin apid weekuk, nagajik chit bazit knijan zazos.
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0: 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We joke amine, scudden wobbly badgy at you now in, Samigil knickaniginson, Nagagamach kchitpas, tickets, Nagadena uskamil, nid lage.
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0: 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Emea win and kneel on lock mix a win a walk the getch, nagat ligged win her diak, nid lage.
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0: 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Emea win and kneel on lock mix a win a walk the getch, nagat ligged win her diak, nid lage.
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0: 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We joke amine, scud wobbly badgy at you now in, Samigil knikaniginson, nagagamach kchitpas, digech nagadena uskamil, nid laij.
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0: Sagmawi Mali, we go sell gala was it. Emia win and nail and lock mix we in a wog de getch, Nagadena that ligadwin had the egg nidlage.
2: Walida has Mali, Wizgi the hamk was it. Gel was it Queeji Amok, Gilbiamic chit busy napid we cook, Nagajic chit busit knijan zazos.
0: Sagmawi Mali, we go sell gala was it. Emia win and nail and lock mix we in a wog de getch, Nagadena that ligadwin had the egg nidlage.
2: Walida has Mali, Wizgi the Hamk was it, Gel was it Queeji Amok, Gilbiamic chit busy napid weekook, Nagajic chit busit knijan zazos.
0: Sagmawi Mali, we go sell Gel was it, Emia win and nail and lock mix we in a wog de getch, Nagadena that ligadwin had the egg nidlage.
2: Walida has Mali, Wizgi the Hamk was it, Gel was it Queeji Amok, Gilbiamic chit busy napid weekook, Nagajic chit busit knijan zazos.
0: Sagmawi Mali, we go sell gala was it. Emia win and nail and lock mix we in a wog de getch, Nagadena that ligadwin had the egg nidlage.
2: Walida has Mali, Wizgi the Hamk was it. Gel was it Queeji Amok, Gilbiamic chit busy napid weekook, Nagajic chit busit knijan zazos.
0: Sagmawi Mali, we go sell gala was it. Emia win and nail and lock mix we in a wog de getch, Nagadena that ligadwin had the egg nidlage.
2: Walida has Mali, Wizgi the Hamk was it. Gel was it Queeji Amok, Gilbiamic chit busy napid weekook, Nagajic chit busit knijan zazos.
0: Sagmawi Mali, we go sell gala was it. Emia win and nil and lock mix we in a wog de getch, Nagadena that ligadwin had the egg nidlage.
2: Walida has Mali, Wizgi the Hamk was it. Gel was it Queeji Amok, Gilbiamic chit busy napid weekook, Nagajic chit busit knijan zazos.
0: Sagmawi Mali, we go sell gala was it. Emia win and nail and lock mix we in a wog de getch, Nagadena that ligadwin had the egg nidlage.
2: Walida has Mali, Wizgi the Hamk was it. Gel was it Queeji Amok, Gilbiamic chit busy napid weekook, Nagajic chit busit knijan zazos.
0: Sagmawi Mali, we go sell gala was it. Emia win and nail and lock mix we in a wog de getch, Nagadena that ligadwin had the egg nidlage.
2: Kchit bazuwemi taksit, nagabegosit, nagabaji wulayit.
0: 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No who wewe? Minozi wiwini punamuani a wini aganak. Gizipsil manet watit, tolguda wagunal. Sat would just seal it up down on our set the one year. Minozi wiwini punamuania, nagatanakat piti nak punamuania. Abazil.
2: Kmitaxin, Ayit Spumkik, Kamachk Chit but Quizwin, Majmude, Knikana Bexin, Danelli Bordeman, Majmude, Gazil Ayit Skitkamik, the Hollow Spumkik.
0: Milena Bemkis Gok and the Bunneman, and Heltum Wien and Lock Mixawaganano, the Hollow and Ailen Gazian Heltum Wig, the Nick Gazi Wobblay Winamuk. We joke Amina, Scud and Wobbly Badgia Tunawin, Samigil Knikaniginson, Nagagamachk Chitpas. Digich, naga askamil, nidlage.
2: Walida has Mali, Wizgi the Hamk was it. Gel was it Queeji Amok, Gilbiamic chit busy napid weekook, Nagajic chit busit knijan zazos.
0: Sagmawi Mali, we go sell gel was it. Emia win and nil and lock mix we in a wog digich, Nagadena that ligadwin had the egg nidlage.
2: Walida has Mali, Wizgi the Hamk was it. Gel was it Queeji Amok, Gilbiamic chit busy napid weekook. Nagajic chit bazit knijan zazos.
0: Sagmawi Mali, we go sell gala was it. Emia win and nil and lock mix we in a wog de getch, Nagadena that ligadwin had the egg nidlage.
2: Walida has Mali, Wizgi the Hamk was it. Gel was it Queeji Amok, Gilbiamic chit bazit napid weekook, Nagajic chit bazit knijan zazos.
0: Sagmawi Mali, we go sell gala was it. Emia win and nil and lock mix we in a wog de getch, Nagadena that ligadwin had the egg nidlage.
2: Walida has Mali, Wizgi the Hamk was it. Gel was it Queeji Amok, Gilbiamic chit busy napid weekook, Nagajic chit busit knijan zazos.
0: Sagmawi Mali, we go sil gallowsit. Emi a win and nil unlock mixuin wog the gitch, Nagadena that ligged win her the egg nid lage.
2: Walida has Mali, was gid a hamkusit, gal was it queegy amok, gilbiamic chit busy napid weekook, Nagajic chit busit knijan zazos.
0: Sagmawi Mali, we go sil gallowsit. Emi a win and nil unlock mixuin wog the gitch, Nagadena that ligged win her the egg nid lage.
2: Walida has Mali, was gid a hamkusit, gal was it queegy amok. Gilbiamic chit busy napid weekook, Nagajic chit busit knijan zazos.
0: Sagmawi Mali, we go sil gallowsit. Emi a win and nil unlock mixuin wog the gitch, Nagadena that ligged win her the egg nid lage.
2: Walida has Mali, was gid a hamkusit, gal was it queegy amok. Gilbiamic chit busy napid weekook, Nagajic chit busit knijan zazos.
0: Sagmawi Mali, we go sil gallowsit. Emi a win and nil unlock mixuin wog the gitch, Nagadena that ligged win her the egg nid lage.
2: Walida has Mali, was gid a hamkusit, gal was it queegy amok. Gilbiamic chit busy napid weekook, Nagajic chit busit knijan zazos.
0: 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Emi a win and nil unlock mixuin wog the gitch, Nagadena that ligged win her the egg nid lage.
2: 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Gilbiamic chit busy napid weekook, Nagajic chit busit knijan zazos.
0: 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Emi a win and nil unlock mixuin wog the gitch, Nagadena that ligged win her the egg nid lage.
2: 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Gilbiamic chit busy napid weekook, Nagajic chit busit knijan zazos.
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2: Walida has Mali, was gid a hamkusit, gal was it queegy amok. Gilbiamic chit busy napid weekook, Nagajic chit busit knijan zazos.
0: Sagmawi Mali, we go sil gallowsit. Emi a win and nil unlock mixuin wog the gitch, Nagadena that ligged win her the egg nid lage.
2: Walida has Mali, was gid a hamkusit, gal was it queegy amok. Gilbiamic chit busy napid weekook, Nagajic chit busit knijan zazos.
0: Sagmawi Mali, we go sil gallowsit. Emi a win and nil unlock mixuin wog the gitch, Nagadena that ligged win her the egg nid lage.
2: Walida has Mali, was gid a hamkusit, gal was it queegy amok. Gilbiamic chit busy napid weekook, Nagajic chit busit knijan zazos.
0: Sagmawi Mali, we go sil gallowsit. Emi a win and nil unlock mixuin wog the gitch, Nagadena that ligged win her the egg nid lage.
2: Walida has Mali, was gid a hamkusit. Gel was it queegy amok, Gilbiamic chit busy napid weekook, Nagajic chit busit knijan zazos.
0: Sagmawi Mali, we go sil gallowsit. Emi a win and nil unlock mixuin wog the gitch, Nagadena that ligged win her the egg nid lage.
2: Walida has Mali, was gid a hamkusit. Gel was it queegy amok, Gilbiamic chit busy napid weekook, Nagajic chit busit knijan zazos.
0: Sagmawi Mali, we go sil gallowsit. Emi a win and nil unlock mixuin wog the gitch, Nagadena that ligged win her the egg nid lage.
2: Walida has Mali, was gid a hamkusit. Gel was it queegy amok, Gilbiamic chit busy napid weekook, Nagajic chit busit knijan zazos.
0: Sagmawi Mali, we go sil gallowsit. Emi a win and nil unlock mixuin wog the gitch, Nagadena that ligged win her the egg nid lage.
2: Walida has Mali, was gid a hamkusit. Gel was it queegy amok, Gilbiamic chit busy napid weekook, Nagajic chit busit knijan zazos.
0: Sagmawi Mali, we go sil gallowsit. Emi a win and nil unlock mixuin wog the gitch, Nagadena that ligged win her the egg nid lage.
2: Walida has Mali, Wizgida Hamkozit, Gel was it Kuiji Amok, Gilbiamik chit busy nappy the week, Nagayajik chit busit Knijan's assos.
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0: 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The hall then ill and gazian held them work, then yuk gazi wobble a winamuk. We joke amina, scudden wobbly badgy art ill now in, Sammy gil knick on iginson, Nagakamach kchit bus to getch, Nagadena askamil, niddle age.
2: Walida has Mali, Wizgida hamkozit, Gel was it quiji amok, Gilbiamik chit busy napid weekook, Nagajik chit busit knijan's assos.
0: Sagmawi Mali, we go so gel was it. Emia win and Neil and Lock Mixawina wog the gitch, Nagadena the Ligadwin Hadiak, Nidlaj.
2: Walida has Mali, Wizgida Hamkozit, Gel was it Kuiji Amok, Gilbiamik chit busy napid weekook, Nagajik chit busit Knijan's assos.
0: Sagmawi Mali, we go so gel was it. Emia win and Neil and Lock Mixawina wog the gitch, Nagadena the Ligadwin Hadiak, Nidlaj.
2: Walida has Mali, Wizgida Hamkozit, Gel was it Kuiji Amok, Gilbiamik chit busy nappy the week cook, Nagajik chit busit Knijan's assos.
0: Sagmawi Mali, we go so gal was it. Emia win and Neil and Lock Mixawina wok the gitch, Nagadena the Ligadwin Hadiak Nidlaj.
2: Walida has Mali, Wizgida Hamkozit, Gel was it Kuiji Amok, Gilbiamik chit busy nappy the week cook, Nagajik chit busit Knijan's assos.
0: Sagmawi Mali, we go so gal was it. Emia win and Neil and Lock Mixawina wog the gitch, Nagadena the Ligadwin Hadiak Nidlaj.
2: Walida has Mali, Wizgida Hamkozit, Gel was it Kuiji Amok, Gilbiamik chit busy nappy the week cook, Nagajik chit busit Knijan's assos.
0: Sagmawi Mali, we go so gal was it. Emia win and Neil and Lock Mixawina wog the gitch, Nagadena the Ligadwin Hadiak Nidlaj.
2: Walida has Mali, Wizgida Hamkozit, Gel was it Kuiji Amok, Gilbiamik chit busy nappy the week cook, Nagajik chit busit Knijan's assos.
0: Sagmawi Mali, we go so gal was it. Emia win and Neil and Lock Mixawina wog the gitch, Nagadena the Ligadwin Hadiak Nidlaj.
2: Walida has Mali, Wizgida Hamkozit, Gel was it Kuiji Amok, Gilbiamik chit busy nappy the week cook, Nagajik chit busit Knijan's assos.
0: Sagmawi Mali, we go so gal was it. Emia win and Neil and Lock Mixawina wog the gitch, Nagadena the Ligadwin Hadiak Nidlaj.
2: Walida has Mali, Wizgida Hamkozit, Gel was it Kuiji Amok, Gilbiamik chit busy nappy the week cook, Nagajik chit busit Knijan's assos.
0: Sagmawi Mali, we go so gal was it. Emia win and Neil and Lock Mixawina wog the gitch, Nagadena the Ligadwin Hadiak Nidlaj.
2: Walida has Mali, Wizgida Hamkozit, Gel was it Kuiji Amok, Gilbiamik chit busy nappy the week cook, Nagajik chit busit Knijan's assos.
0: Sagmawi Mali, we go so gal was it. Emia win and Neil and Lock Mixawina wog the gitch, Nagadena the Ligadwin Hadiak Nidlaj.
2: Walida has Mali, Wizgida Hamkozit, Gel was it Kuiji Amok, Gilbiamik chit busy nappy the week cook, Nagajik chit busit Knijan's assos.
0: Sagmawi Mali, we go so gal was it. Emia win and Neil and Lock Mixawina wog the gitch, Nagadena the Ligadwin Hadiak Nidlaj.
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5: Good day, everyone. Here's your weather forecast for Fredericton, Oromocto, and the Capital Region. For Sunday, expect a mix of sun and cloud through much of the day. There is a chance of a few showers developing, with the risk of an afternoon or evening thunderstorm. Temperatures will climb to around 22 degrees. Sunday night, partly to mostly cloudy with a chance of showers. Overnight low, near 11 degrees. For Monday, skies remain mostly cloudy with scattered showers possible at times. Temperatures will once again reach about 22 degrees during the afternoon. Monday night, cloudy with periods of showers continuing. Low around 12 degrees. Looking ahead to Tuesday, cooler and unsettled conditions are expected with showers and temperatures holding near 18 degrees. That's your latest Environment Canada forecast for Fredericton, Oromocto, and the Capital Region. Have a great weekend and stay weather aware if outdoor plans take you out Sunday afternoon, as a few thunderstorms may develop.
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9: The honeymoon was over and I was returning to work. Little did I know as I grabbed my morning paper that they would be writing about me in tomorrow's news. The events that led up to that crime started the night before in Ottawa. A cab driver had been abducted, robbed, and stabbed 17 times. The sheepskin vest he wore saved his life, as it prevented the knife from penetrating too deeply. However, one slash happened to hit under the vest, nearly severing a kidney. The driver passed out and was placed into the trunk of his own cab. His body was dumped shortly thereafter. He was left for dead. The assailants drove the stolen vehicle until it ran out of gas. Then they removed the cab's dome and lifted the hood of the car. In desperation, they needed to get away from that cab. With outstretched arms, they crossed the highway, completely blocking the next vehicle from passing. That next vehicle was mine. "Can you get us to the next gas station?" they pleaded. And having been a stranded motorist myself, I didn't give it much thought. We hadn't driven very far when the one in the front seat noticed a gas station on the other side. "Stop," he said, "and we'll go over there." I checked my mirrors to see if it was okay to pull over. And from the corner of my eye, I saw a knife coming towards me, and I felt a hand grab my hair. "Get in the back seat, or I'll slit your throat," he hollered. I reached out and grabbed the hand with the knife in it. We wrestled. I was screaming hysterically, and when he let go of my hair to pull my head closer so he could slit my throat, I bit him. Yelling, he pulled his hand away as I opened the car door, and then let go of his hand with the knife. I barreled out of the car into the oncoming traffic. The driver stopped, seeing the panic look on my face. "They had a knife," I exclaimed. "They tried to kill me. That's them. They've stolen my car." I rattled on and on as I entered his vehicle. When we finally arrived at the RCMP station, I felt safe enough to let go of this poor man's arm and leave the vehicle. Later, I learned that my escape had led to their conviction. I had been abducted by two former inmates. The first one that spoke had work boots on and wore a navy blue parka, which I thought was covered with oil from him trying to work under the hood of the car. I later found out it was not oil, but the blood of the cab driver. The color of the coat concealed that. My identification of the coat during the trial is what connected the offenders to the crime. They both got sentenced to 15 years. Their trial was over, but my nightmares just began. The officer that spoke to me after my abduction was trying to comfort me when he proceeded to reassure me of my good fortune. He said that in Ontario, you get life for kidnapping. And since I could identify both of them, they had no intentions of letting me live. So my nightmares continued. I would wake up night after night, fighting them off in my sleep, punching and kicking my husband. When stopped at a red light, if a man stepped off the curb, I would suffer panic attacks. My husband was a prison chaplain, and we were struggling with vengeance belongs to the Lord. In all honesty, there was a part of me that wanted them to hurt just like I hurt. I had to appear in court again when the one in the front seat was charged with the Dangerous Offender Act. Being a former offender with connections, my husband knew what penitentiary they were in. I was afraid now and wouldn't minister with my husband when he did go. Being a Christian, I prayed to forgive them, but it was all lip service and God knew it. But I kept asking him to make it real, and one morning he did. In prayer, I pictured the sad beginning that these two men might have had as boys, and I found myself weeping with a sincere heart. When the opportunity for reconciliation presented itself, I took it. When this first inmate asked me to forgive him, he cried, and I cried too. This man was illiterate, went on to write his GED, was released, and invited us to his wedding. I wrote a letter to the parole board on his behalf, and he has never returned to prison. Right after that meeting, my nightmares stopped, and so did my paranoia. The second offender refused reconciliation. I was later informed of his death. He died in prison. I once heard it said that two men looked out from prison bars. One saw mud and one saw stars. This is Linda Lewis, and I know firsthand that forgiveness isn't easy. But if you have unforgiveness, bitterness, revenge, or resentment, it's like you drinking poison and expecting it to kill your enemies.
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11: The rest of the family slept, but I remember that I did call my son's cell phone, and it was dead. Then I knew it's got to be him.
12: Stai gute. Welcome, my friends, to The Storyteller, where you'll find First Nations people from across Native North America who are following Jesus Christ without reservation. Today we'll hear more from Gilbert Bakatla, a Dene from Northern Canada, as he shares how God brought him through one of the most difficult experiences any of us will ever face in this life.
11: Going back to my son, Gilbert Lawrence Jr. We call him Jr. And he was only 29. And we were in church here. And the pastor shared God's word. And I remember he got the tape of the message and some music, and everything went. And when we got home Sunday afternoon, he shared with me, he asked me, "Dad, I explained these verses to me." He says, so I did explain as much as I can the way I understood it. Romans chapter 12, verse 1 and 2. Therefore I urge you, brothers, in your view of God's mercy, to offer your bodies as a living sacrifice, holy and pleasing to God. This is your spiritual act of worship. Do not conform any longer to the pattern of this world, but be transformed by the renewing of your mind, then you will be able to test the approval of what God's will is, His good, pleasing, and perfect will. As about an hour and a half that we spent together, and my son wants me to explain this verse to him, a couple of verses in Romans. So it says, brothers and sisters, in view of God's mercy, that's God's mercy for us to offer our bodies instead of living for ourselves, but now living for God, give it to God. He loaned it to us, now giving it back, our bodies, our soul, spirit, and our physical body, giving it back to God, living it out for God. It's a sacrifice. And holy means us set aside for God's purpose. That's the way I understand holy means. And pleasing to God. And God is pleased when you are set aside for His purpose, for His glory. And this is the way we worship God. This is my spiritual act of worship. Not to be no longer to the pattern of this world, the way I used to live. Live this life, the new way that God has showed me. Transforming by renewing of your mind. So mind has to, we're going in one direction and turn around 180 degree. Go God's way. Able to test and approve of what God's will is. As I seek God's will for my life, and God is pleased. That's His perfect will. It's all about God, never about us. So that's how I understood. And then when he went the next day at 11 o'clock, that the police came to the door. Prior to that, I look out and there was a noise across the street from where we are. I saw a police car over there. But then I didn't think too much of it. And then there was later on, about 5-10 minutes, there was a knock on the door. And police knocked on our door and invite them to come in. There was a couple with them. And he asked, is your daughter here, Christina? So I said, she is downstairs, I'll get her. So I went downstairs to get my daughter, and my wife came up, and there's been a car accident, the police says, and that body in a car is all consumed by fire. And we believe that your son is in the car, but we still are not sure that who that person is. And we were in shock. And we come to self-denying. It couldn't have happened. Maybe it's my son has been, maybe somebody stole my son's car, and it was registered in my daughter. It was really my daughter's car anyway. But so the police said, this couple would counsel with you if you want to. And my wife said, we have, in our mission, we have friends that can help us, Christian friends. And so right away we made a couple calls, phone calls, one to my son. he just kept, when we told him that could be his brother, he just cried his heart. And to hear my son's crying, that it was hard to listen on the phone. And my daughter lives across the other side of the city here, Prince Albert. And we went over there we went for her. But before that, my wife sent emails out saying what happened, to pray. I believe that was a help. People are praying for us. Prayed for us. And so when we got my daughter back from the other side of the city with her daughter, and it was with my other daughter was with her, and so it was hard to drive across the city with both of my daughters are back, encouraging one, encouraging the other one is crying, and my granddaughter is crying. That was the hardest. I believe that from that point on, people are praying for us and began to pray for us. And that night, none of us, I slept only about 20 minutes, maybe less, maybe half an hour at the most. And my wife was able to sleep, and she took something to help her sleep, and so was the rest of the family slept. But I remember that I did call my son's cell phone, and it was dead. Then I knew it's got to be him. And so, but I believe that God has helped us through that as a family. And I don't know how people take it, but God has helped us those years, and God is still healing us. And we have to go on with our lives. And the fact that we are going to see him again in heaven, we're going to be with him forever and ever, that encouraged me. His spirit is alive, although his physical body is dead, but he'll get a glorified body. That's what the Bible tells us. That I'm looking forward to see him. And later on, 7 years later, and I came across this verse in Hosea chapter 6. It's talking about Israelites. Here, come to us. Come, let us return to the Lord. Let us return to the Lord. He's encouraging the Israelites to return to the Lord. He has torn us to pieces, and that's what it feels like. You're torn to pieces, internal, in your soul and your spirit. But he will heal us. God will heal us. That eternal pain that we experience in our soul. And he has injured us. We feel that we're injured inside, in our soul, in our spirit, because of grieving. But he will bind up our wounds, and he will heal us and bind up our wounds. So that encouraged me, myself, and that it encouraged us as a family. And we're going to see him as he is someday with the Lord. When he was only 10 years old, that he accepted Jesus as his personal Savior and Lord. And he went to a Bible Sunday school, and he went to church with us while he was growing up. And but this, that he put his trust in Jesus Christ. That's where he came to know the Lord. And both the boys were young when that, the same time they both accept Jesus Christ as their personal Savior and Lord. So were the girls later on. We know that we'll see, as a family, we'll see our son and our children will see their brother again.
12: Whether it's a friend, a loved one, or our own mortality, facing death is not easy. But as you've just heard, there really is lasting hope and peace that we can have on both sides of the grave. That's only because of God and His love for us. How did He show us this love? He sent Jesus to atone for our wrongdoing by His death on the cross. In doing this, He made it possible for us to be forgiven and have peace with God. It was His life for ours. Then God raised Jesus up from the dead, proving that justice had been satisfied, and because He lives, we can too. He tells us in the Bible in Romans 8:1, "There is therefore now no condemnation for those who are in Christ Jesus." Are you ready to meet your Creator? You can be. 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
3: And says, for this reason, God will send them strong delusion to believe that the Antichrist is actually God. The judgment against people is because they didn't love the truth. And so the Antichrist will have free reign to deceive them in all kinds of ways. Loving the truth, having an attitude to love the truth of the Word of God, is important.
4: Tribal trails, tribal trails.
5: Welcome. Do you ever wonder what will happen in the future? Do you realize that God knows all about it and has written about the end times in the Bible? Today, Randy Jackson will give us biblical teachings about the future rise of the Antichrist and false prophet during the second half of the seven-year tribulation period.
3: The false prophet, it says, comes along the latter part of chapter 13. It talks about the false prophet. It says, then I saw another beast coming up out of the earth, and he had two horns like a lamb. He spoke like a dragon, and he exercises all the authority of the first beast. The first beast is the Antichrist that appears on the earth. Then this false prophet appears. And it says in verse 12, and he causes the earth and those who dwell in it to worship the first beast, whose deadly wound was healed. They begin to worship the Antichrist. They don't worship all their own religion anymore. They worship the Antichrist. He performs great signs. This is the false prophet. So that he even makes fire come down from heaven on the earth in the sight of men. And he deceives those who dwell on the earth by those signs which he was granted to do in the sight of the beast, telling those who dwell on the earth to make an image to the beast who was wounded by the sword and lived. He was granted power to give breath to the image of the beast, that the image of the beast should both speak and cause as many as would not worship the image of the beast to be killed. This is great power that this false prophet comes on the scene, and he causes people to worship the beast, to put up this idol of the beast. He even does some sort of power that Satan allows him to do, God allows, that this image actually speaks. And whoever doesn't worship the image of the beast at this point, now it's gone right from worshiping the beast to worshiping an image of the beast. And whoever doesn't do so will be killed. He causes all, both small and great, rich and poor, free and slave, to receive a mark on their right hand and on their foreheads. And that no one may buy or sell except one who has the mark or the name of the beast or the number of his name. You know, back when this was written, it was hard to conceive of a mark that somebody would have and that you, without it you couldn't buy or sell. But as we look at life today, we can easily see how it could happen that we couldn't buy or sell without a mark. That could be put in place. Because the structure is coming into place, like the hand scanner. You can see how easily that could come into where the Antichrist will be, causing that to happen. So as we see those things beginning to take place, we can see a structure in place, a framework in place, a foundation for what's going to happen when the Antichrist takes power. So the image of the beast, the false prophet, he causes the earth and those who dwell it to worship the first beast. He performs great signs, and he deceives those who dwell on the earth, and by those signs which he was granted to do in the sight of the beast, telling those who dwell on the earth to make an image to the beast. He was granted power to give breath

0: to the image of the beast, that the image of the beast should both speak and cause as many as would not worship the image of the beast to be killed. So when understanding this image of the beast is what the Bible talks about all the way back in the book of Daniel. And again by Jesus in Matthew 24. And he's saying after these first things happen, and the false prophets come and nations rise against nation and kingdom against kingdom. He says in verse 15 of Matthew 24, therefore, when you see the abomination of desolation, that's that image of the beast, the image of the Antichrist in the temple, which was spoken of through Daniel the prophet standing in the holy place. And then John writes in brackets, let the reader understand. And later on says, for then there'll be great tribulation, such as not occurred since the beginning of the world until now, nor ever will. So when you see this happening, where there's this image of the beast set up by the false prophet, we can see it's not that far away. Then there will be great tribulation. And this is going to happen at the middle of the tribulation, as we'll see from Daniel in a second. So you can see from here that the abomination of desolation, the image of the beast, that's this right here. We start with the one world religion and this part right here. And they're over the world and this world government. But then the 10 kings give their power to the beast. And they kill off the harlot, the false religion. And then they set up this image of the beast in the temple, which they call the abomination of desolation. And we see that from Daniel chapter 9. It says, he, that's the Antichrist, will make a firm covenant with the many for 1 week. Or that's 7 years in this context. But in the middle of the week, that's why we have it in the middle, right? In the middle of that week, after 3.5 years, he will put a stop to sacrifice and grain offering. He will stop the sacrifices in the temple. Now, that temple hasn't been built yet, but people are getting ready to build it. They're calling it the third temple. And you can kind of research that. There will be a temple in Jerusalem that the Antichrist will put up an image of halfway through this seven-year period. Back in Daniel, it says his forces, that's the Antichrist, will rise up and profane the fortified sanctuary, stopping the daily sacrifice. In its place, they will set up the abomination that causes desolation. They'll set up a blasphemous idol that causes horror to the Jewish people. And then Daniel, later on in chapter 12, he talks about the timing of all this. It talks about how long there is until Jesus returns for the second time to defeat the Antichrist and set up the kingdom on earth. And then it says, from the time that the regular sacrifice is abolished and the abomination of desolation is set up, there will be 1,290 days. So back when in Matthew 24, when Matthew says, let the reader understand what Jesus is talking about. When you see the abomination of desolation set up, and then he says in brackets, let the reader understand. Matthew wants the reader of the gospel to understand there's going to be 1,290 days, that's 3.5 years plus 30 days, until the end of the tribulation when Jesus destroys the Antichrist. And then he goes on to say in verse 12 of Daniel 12, blessed is he who keeps waiting and attains to the 1,335 days. At the end of the 1,290 days, Jesus' government is installed. At the end of the 1,335 days, the nations are judged. And as you see right there, the third one there, it talks about the separation and the living nations judged. And it's got 30 days and then 45 days. It's 1,290 days and the 1,335 days. That's the time between the end of the tribulation and the beginning of the time Jesus reigns. It appears that there is 75 days, and Daniel says, blessed is he who keeps waiting and attains to the 1,335 days. In other words, it will go into the millennium where Christ will reign. And so as we see that, it's important to see that and get a glimpse of it as we put these scriptures together, that there's this time period of judgment. In Matthew chapter 25, Jesus goes on to talk about this judgment. He calls it the sheep and the goats. It says, but when the Son of Man comes in his glory, so he's coming back in his glory, and all the angels with him, he will sit on his glorious throne. The throne will be set up. All the nations will be gathered before him, and he will separate them one from another, as the shepherd separates the sheep from the goats. And he will put the sheep on his right and the goats on his left. Then the king will say, now at this point he's on the throne, he's now the king. He's the ruling king. The king will say to those on his right, come, you who are blessed by my father, inherit the kingdom prepared for you from the foundation of the world. There'll be judgment of those people who have lived through the tribulation. For I was hungry, and you gave me food. I was thirsty, and you gave me drink. I was a stranger, and you took me in. I was naked, and you clothed me. I was sick, and you visited me. I was in prison, and you came to me. And he identifies himself with those people that he's talking about here. Then the righteous will answer him, saying, Lord, when did we see you hungry and feed you, or thirsty and give you a drink? When did we see you a stranger and take you in, or naked and clothe you? When did we see you sick or in prison or come to you? And the king will answer and say to them, assuredly, I say to you, inasmuch as you did it to one of the least of these, my brethren, you did it to me. In another translation, these brothers of mine. Then he will say to those on his left, depart from me, accursed ones, into the eternal fire, which has been prepared for the devil and his angels. See, during the tribulation, those who come to faith in Jesus will be the only one that'll have courage enough to be kind to the Jewish people, to associate with them, to associate with the believers. These brothers of mine refers to the Jewish people that come to Christ. Those on the right will enter the millennium. During the church age, people are saved by grace through faith in Jesus Christ, not by good works. And neither are they here, but their faith is evidenced by the fact that it's going to be the hardest thing in the world to see what's going on and to understand it and show favor and show kindness to the Jewish person. Matthew 25 describes people entering the kingdom based on good works that demonstrate their faith in Jesus, that show that they have trusted in Jesus. So that'll happen here again after the Great Tribulation, after we come back with Christ, and we'll be part of that. But I wanted to kind of emphasize that those who dwell in earth and those who dwell in heaven part. Because in Revelation 3:10, Jesus is speaking. He says to one of the churches, I also will keep you from the hour of testing, that hour which is about to come upon the whole world. That's how we know this is talking about the tribulation, to test those who dwell on the earth. So if we keep that phrase in mind, it's going to test those who dwell on the earth. But these earth dwellers are not those of us who have gone with the Lord, because the Bible says that the beast speaks out, and he says in Revelation 13:6, he says, he opened his mouth in blasphemies against God to blaspheme his name and his tabernacle, that is, those who dwell in heaven. He will hate the church. He will hate us for believing and having escaped with Christ at the rapture and being in heaven with the Lord. In Revelation 13:8, it says that all who dwell on the earth will worship him. Everyone whose name has not been written from the foundation of the world in the book of life of the Lamb that has been slain. It says in verse 12, he makes the earth and those who dwell in it, again, the earth dwellers, to worship the first beast whose fatal wound was healed. And then it talks about those who are in heaven, right? Verse 12 says, for this reason rejoice, O heavens, and you who dwell in them. Woe to the earth and the sea, because the devil has come down to you having great wrath, knowing that he has only a short time. Verse 14, and we read this already, but I want to emphasize that the false prophet deceives those who dwell on the earth, telling those who dwell on the earth to make an image to the beast. So those who dwell in heaven are those who have died knowing Jesus Christ the Savior, believers who are taken to heaven at the rapture. And in Revelation chapter 5 describes the church around the throne saying, you are worthy to be praised, for you have redeemed us to God by your blood from every tribe, tongue, people, and nation. And those who dwell on earth are non-believers left behind after the rapture who will worship the Antichrist and Satan. Very few of them will come to Christ during that time. At the rapture, Jesus returns for his church. The second coming, he returns with his church. I wanted to point out something. Let no one deceive you by any means, it said. For that day, the judgment day of God, will not come unless the falling away comes first. And the man of sin is revealed. That's the Antichrist. Who opposes and exalts himself above all that is called God or that is worshipped. So that he sits as God in the temple of God, showing himself that he is God. And that's the abomination of desolation talked about there. That's that idol set up, the image of the beast. And you know what is restraining, that he may be revealed in his own time. For the mystery of lawlessness is already at work. Only he who now restrains will do so until he is taken out of the way. And that, I emphasize the word he there because it's talking about a person. The person that's restraining, he who now restrains, or the one who holds him back, the one, it says in the King James, the one who lets evil go on. The one now restraining. Who is restraining? And it's talking about he. I believe it's the Holy Spirit in the indwelling presence of the people of the church. 1 Peter 1:12 says, refers to the Holy Spirit who was sent from heaven. And if you read about the Holy Spirit as Jesus detailed him and talked about him coming, he said, I will pray the Father and he will give you another helper that he may abide with you forever. The Spirit of truth. But you know him, for he dwells with you and will be in you. So the Spirit of God is in us. And that is what is restraining the lawlessness that's coming on. We're the ones that will speak up and say, you know, Pope, when you say that all religions lead to God, you're going against the gospel. The people that restrain the evil and say, you know, we don't really believe in these things that you're bringing to us in the culture. The agendas you're bringing forward, the things you're saying, the lawlessness. But when believers are taken to heaven at the rapture, the work of the Holy Spirit in restraining evil through us will be taken also. The Spirit of truth in believers will not be around to speak against the lie that comes upon that time. In 2 Thessalonians talks about the lie that the Antichrist is God. That's why so many people will believe him. They'll, well, okay, well, there's nobody here restraining. Nobody here saying anything against it. And it says, and then that lawless one will be revealed, whom the Lord will consume with the breath of his mouth and destroy with the brightness of his coming. The Antichrist will be revealed after the restrainer of the Holy Spirit in the church is removed. But at Jesus' coming, the Antichrist will be destroyed. But the strong delusion, after this Antichrist is revealed, and there's all these powers and signs of wonders, the coming of the lawless one is according to the working of Satan, with all power, signs, and lying wonders, and with all unrighteous deception among those who perish because they did not receive the love of the truth that they might be saved. Loving the truth is important. Loving the truth. Having an attitude to love the truth of the Word of God is important. If we don't love the truth, if we cast it aside and we say there really is no truth, it's just your truth and my truth. That's not God's way. And the judgment on people who say there is no real truth, you can kind of believe what you want. You don't necessarily have to understand the Bible. Those will be given over to deception, further delusion. The judgment against people is because they didn't love the truth. And so the Antichrist will have free rein to deceive them in all kinds of ways. And says, and for this reason, God will send them strong delusion. They'll be deluded to believe that the Antichrist is actually God. They'll believe the lie, it says in 2 Thessalonians 2:11. That they all may be condemned who did not believe the truth, but had pleasure in unrighteousness. The Antichrist will deceive those who are not saved. His work is among those who perish. This is why I don't spend a lot of time trying to decide and understand who that is. We won't be here. His work is among people who perish. But it says, after the Antichrist is revealed, he will deceive people with signs and false wonders. This is judgment for people not loving the truth of the gospel. God will allow them to be deluded by the false prophet into believing the lie that Antichrist is God. This will result in them actually worshiping the beast, the Antichrist. And this is similar to what we see in Romans chapter 1 on people who do not love to keep God in their mind and in their knowledge. It says in Romans 1:28, even in our context now, even as they did not like to retain God in their knowledge, God gave them over or gave them up. He offered them up. The imagery there is of somebody who turns in somebody for a crime. That's what that word kind of came from. Is so-and-so in the house? Yeah, he's right there. Take him to jail. That sort of thing, you know. I don't know if you guys do that, but but God giving up people, he says, if you want to, do not want to keep me in your knowledge. Do not want to accept or acknowledge the truth of who I am. I'm going to give you over to a debased mind. To do those things which are not fitting. A similar judgment comes upon those who choose not to acknowledge God. But you see, those people that end up worshiping the beast, the Antichrist, God has wrath on them. It says in Revelation 14:9, if anyone worships the beast and his image and receives his mark on his forehead or on his hand, he himself shall drink of the wine of the wrath of God. These are our people that we know, right? That reject the gospel. I guess I started to think of some just now. And he shall be tormented with fire and brimstone. And the smoke of their torment ascends forever and ever, and they have no rest day or night. Who worship the beast and his image, and whoever receives the mark of his name. So you see from this that there's a sequence. When you see that abomination of desolation, I'm kind of getting the highlights here. There will be a great tribulation immediately after the tribulation. When that's over, the sun will be darkened, and the Son of Man will appear, and they will see the Son of Man coming. They will. So that's talking about this last part where it says the return of Christ. But just to emphasize, because they didn't receive the love of the truth that they might be saved, because they refused to love truth, God brings the judgment upon them. But us, today, I'm going to read one real quickly in 2 Timothy chapter 4 and verse 3. It talks about the end times or and even at the time of Paul writing to Timothy in the first century. It says, for the time will come when they will not endure sound doctrine. But according to their own desires, because they have itching ears, they will heap up for themselves teachers. Heap up teachers. In other words, they find as many people that agree with them as possible, and they only listen to those people. You know anybody like that? We all do. We all do it ourselves sometimes. And they will turn their ears away from the truth. But then later on, Paul is speaking to Timothy. He says, finally, there is laid up for me the crown of righteousness, which the Lord, the righteous judge, will give to me on that day. And not to me only, but also to all who have loved his appearing. If you love the truth, you love the word of God, you love Jesus for what he's given to us and he's dying for us on the cross in our place. And we are confidently expecting him to come back and take us home. Love this appearing. We will receive the same crown of righteousness that Paul knew was going to come to him. I pray that we're all in that place today.
1: Wow, that's a thought-provoking message. Let it sink in. And if you would like to see this show again, you can go on our website and search for Randy Jackson and you will find this message. In the future, there will be a great deception and delusion, and also Today, we can see how much the truth is twisted all around. If we don't have a clear foundation of what is right and wrong, we also can easily be deceived by all the different opinions people offer us. If you really want to have a firm foundation and want to know the truth, you need to read the Bible and entrust your whole life to Jesus Christ. He said in John 14, verse 6, "I am the way, the truth, and the life. No one comes to the Father except through me." If you want to talk or pray with someone, call us on our spiritual helpline, 306-961-2588.

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1: Good day, everyone. Here's your weather forecast for Fredericton, Oromocto, and the Capital Region. For Sunday, expect a mix of sun and cloud through much of the day. There is a chance of a few showers developing, with the risk of an afternoon or evening thunderstorm. Temperatures will climb to around 22 degrees. Sunday night, partly to mostly cloudy with a chance of showers. Overnight low near 11 degrees. For Monday, skies remain mostly cloudy with scattered showers possible at times. Temperatures will once again reach about 22 degrees during the afternoon. Monday night, cloudy with periods of showers continuing. Low around 12 degrees. Looking ahead to Tuesday, cooler and unsettled conditions are expected with showers and temperatures holding near 18 degrees. That's your latest Environment Canada forecast for Fredericton, Oromocto, and the Capital Region. Have a great weekend and stay weather aware if outdoor plans take you out Sunday afternoon, as a few thunderstorms may develop.
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Some people live in guilt, consumed in sorrow, setting themselves up for a doomed tomorrow. I learned a great deal from what life has shown, like don't follow the crowd, get a life of your own. I ran the streets crazy, seen every kind of sickness, had to get a grip and straighten up with the quickness. Scrapes for the law, problems at the crib, did my share of robbing and nearly had to do a bid.

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Planets come together in a peaceful formation so we can surpass the pain and degradation. Suffering and sacrifice will not be in vain, 'cause the beauty that is truth will always remain.

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So it's time to leave the negative thoughts behind you. Inhale and breathe the good air in. Exhale, release impurities within. If you don't stand for something, you will fall for anything. 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

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So it's time to leave the negative thoughts behind you. Inhale and breathe the good air in. Exhale, release impurities within. 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
1: When you think of New Orleans and Louisiana, you think of Cajun music and people from various diasporas. Well, what about the indigenous people? Coco Crepel and Cam Brulé, Don't Lose Hope from Raising Cain. Robert Plant and Alison Krauss, Killing the Blues, before that from Raising Sand. I was just talking with my niece about music, and, you know, she's 12, and she was really into Miley Cyrus and Jewel. And I said, okay, I've got something for you. I'm going to get you a copy of Robert Plant and Alison Krauss and see if I can, you know, get her hooked on some of that. Bob Marley and the Wailers with One Love and People Get Ready from the new album B is for Bob. D'Angelo, Femi Kuti, Macy Gray, Roy Hargrove, Niles Rogers, Soultronics, Positive Force, all together a thing called The Very Best. Kind of a reversioning of the classic Water Get No Enemy

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It's Undercurrents. 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Come on by. Sean Colvin up ahead. Some Sean Mullins. Yeah. It's the Hour of Sean. And the green cards right now.

alike. Give them all the same law. Give them all an even chance to live and grow. All men were made by the same great spirit chief. They are all brothers. The earth is the mother of all people, and all people should have equal rights upon it. You might as well expect the rivers to run backwards as that any man who was born a free man should be content when penned up and denied liberty to go where he pleases. If you tie a horse to a stake, do you expect that he will grow fat? If you pin an Indian up on a small spot of earth and compel him to stay there, he will not be content, nor will he grow and prosper. Chiefs where they get their authority to say to the Indian that he shall stay.

0: Mercandady with Gnar on Undercurrents. Los Lobos featuring Richard Thompson right there. Wreck of the Carlos Rey. Want to send that out to the Deadliest Catch folks that I know. Listen to us and, you know, worry about things and have a special place in their hearts for Shipwreck songs. The Ride, the name of the album. Sean Mullins and Beautiful Wreck. Sean Colvin with Killing the Blues. Howard Lyons, Exiled, It's a Wonder We Survived. The Rolling Stones and High and Dry, and two Aussies and a Brit together, big lovers of American roots music. The Green Cards and Fascination. Greg McVicker here. 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Can you believe it? Yeah. 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
2: Good day, everyone. Here's your weather forecast for Fredericton, Oromocto, and the Capital Region. For Sunday, expect a mix of sun and cloud through much of the day. There is a chance of a few showers developing, with the risk of an afternoon or evening thunderstorm. Temperatures will climb to around 22 degrees. Sunday night, partly to mostly cloudy with a chance of showers. Overnight low, near 11 degrees. For Monday, skies remain mostly cloudy with scattered showers possible at times. Temperatures will once again reach about 22 degrees during the afternoon. Monday night, cloudy with periods of showers continuing. Low around 12 degrees. Looking ahead to Tuesday, cooler and unsettled conditions are expected with showers and temperatures holding near 18 degrees. That's your latest Environment Canada forecast for Fredericton, Oromocto, and the Capital Region. Have a great weekend and stay weather aware if outdoor plans take you out Sunday afternoon, as a few thunderstorms may develop.
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4: Hi, friends. It is great to be back with you today. Another day of great gospel music, some interviews, some testimonies. But more importantly, I pray that we get to worship the Lord together over the next couple hours. Let's get this started off with a song by Greater Vision.

And that was Greater Vision. Hi, everyone. I'm Richard Hisong. It just seems like a lot of people right now are discouraged and are down. And you know, Joshua 1:9 says, "Be strong and of good courage. Be not afraid, neither thou dismayed. For the Lord thy God is with thee whithersoever thou goest." You know what? No matter where you go, God is with you each and every single step of the way. I know life gets hard, and I know life gets tough, but God loves you so very much. I'm Richard Hisong. This is Joy.

Clever Quartet between the prayer and the answer. Later on during this hour, we're going to sit down and hear a funny story by tenor singer Jay Perrick of Lefebvre Quartet. Also, we're going to hear from Jason Crabb and much, much more. Trivia time question, you name it, we're going to have it. We have time for one more great song, and here it is. I'm Richard Hissong. I'll be back with you a little bit after the break.

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1: Hi, friends. Welcome back to the program, Joy for the Journey. I'm your host, Richard Hissong, and kicking us off on the second segment of today is a song by Steve Ladd, All Things Are Possible. Do you believe that today?
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0: That was the Mark Trammell Quartet back when they still had Pat Barker,
1: who now, obviously, is with the Guardians Quartet. I'm Richard Hislong. This is the program Joy for the Journey. Thank you so much for tuning in with me today.
0: We are going to be back in just a few minutes.
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0: That was Greater Vision. Hi, everyone. My name is Richard Hislong, and right now I have the trivia time question for the day. Now, if you know the answer, please do not call in. It's just fun facts and trivia for your day. Here we go. This year, Major League Baseball has already started. I love baseball, and I love the season. What team has the most Major League Baseball wins in a season? Again, what team has the most MLB wins in a season? The answer, when I return in just a few minutes. Right now, here's a song by the Guardians. We'll play another song by them come up later on the program, but here's a song that is number one in the country.
1: Come on!

0: Guardians. Hi, everyone. I'm Richard Hissong. Right now, I have the Trivia Time question answer. Okay, I couldn't resist that. Here is the Trivia Time question once again. What team has the most Major League Baseball wins in a season? Again, what team has the most MLB wins in a season? The answer, it was 1906, the Chicago Cubs, and the 2001 Seattle Mariners, as they share this record in a single season with 116 wins. And that is your Trivia Time question for today.
1: Hey, everybody. This is Joseph Habedank. You know, often in life, things don't happen on our timetable. God's timetable often leaves us wondering why he hasn't answered yet. But we have faith in him. And as my latest song, Jericho, says, we got to keep marching. It might take seven times around to see the results we hope for, but we keep marching. As you are on this journey, we want to help you stay positive. Take the 30-day challenge. 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And remember, keep marching.
0: Exactly. Keep listening to the station for the next 30 days straight. It will make a difference in your life. Hey, you know what? It is great to be here with you each and every single week playing some great Southern gospel music. But from time to time, I get to be able to talk to some of my friends. I know coming up here in just a few weeks, I'll be having Ricky Carter of the Down East Boys, Pat Barker of the Guardians, and much, much more. But recently, we heard from Mike Lefevre, and I've known Mike for a while. His group, the Lefevre Quartet, is back on the road, and here he is talking about there was a brand new radio single, God's Been Good.
2: When I look back over my life and I think about the high times and the low times, I can always be sure of one thing, and that is no matter what the situation was, I may not have seen it at the time, but later on, I can realize and see that God was in the situation somehow. And I can truly say, without a shadow of a doubt, that God has been good.

0: That was the Lefevre Quartet with God's Been Good. Hi, everyone. I'm Richard Hissong, and you're listening to the best in Southern gospel music right here on the program Joy for the Journey. When I return, we have Did You Know, we have Named That Tune, and we have a lot more great music. So sit back and relax and enjoy. I'll be back in just a few minutes.
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Kramer, Sing Me There. Now, here's my film with his songs with our brand new radio single, There Is. This is the first radio single that actually has my wife singing.

That was My Family, the Hiss Songs. Now, here's a guy. I met him back when I was 13 years old, when he was singing with the Anchorman Quartet, and then he was with Old Paths, and he was with Old City. It's my buddy Steve Ladd. I'm Richard Hiss Song. This is Joy for the Journey Radio.

That was Steve Ladd. I'm Richard Hissong. Mentioned right before the song that I've known him since I was about 13 years old. First met him, he was singing with the Anchorman Quartet, and it was our family and them and the Roops, and it was incredible. We were starving one night in an auditorium, and there was nothing open, no food anywhere around. And so Steve and myself and a couple of people, we searched everywhere in that auditorium for one vending machine. We finally found it, and it was broken, so we couldn't eat. Anyways, now here's a group called Kingsmen. Song with them.

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7: Good day, everyone. Here's your weather forecast for Fredericton, Oromocto, and the Capital Region. For Sunday, expect a mix of sun and cloud through much of the day. There is a chance of a few showers developing, with the risk of an afternoon or evening thunderstorm. Temperatures will climb to around 22 degrees. Sunday night, partly to mostly cloudy with a chance of showers. Overnight low near 11 degrees. For Monday, skies remain mostly cloudy with scattered showers possible at times. Temperatures will once again reach about 22 degrees during the afternoon. Monday night, cloudy with periods of showers continuing. Low around 12 degrees. Looking ahead to Tuesday, cooler and unsettled conditions are expected with showers and temperatures holding near 18 degrees. That's your latest Environment Canada forecast for Fredericton, Oromocto, and the Capital Region. Have a great weekend and stay weather aware if outdoor plans take you out Sunday afternoon, as a few thunderstorms may develop.
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10: 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The Wolf.

Those are the Down East Boys. Hi, everyone. My name is Richard Hislong. Thank you so much for tuning in. Several years ago, a group called Heaven Bound recorded this song, and it was recut by Mercy's Well. And here's Mercy's Well's version of We Make It to the Other Side.

is the Down East Boys. Hi, everyone. My name is Richard Hislong. Thank you so much for tuning in. Several years ago, a group called Heavenbound recorded this song, and it was recut by Mercy's Well. And here's Mercy's Well's version of We Make It to the Other Side. It's going to lead us.

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2: God's Country and the Hissongs present the Hissongs 30th Year Celebration Concert with Jeff and Sherry Easter. Yeah.

0: Song's 30th Year Celebration Concert. Friday, August 21st at 7 p.m. at East Auburn Baptist Church, 560 Park Avenue in Auburn. For more information, the number is 207-622-1340. The His Song, celebrating 30 years of ministry with Jeff and Sherry Easter. 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The His Songs invite you for an evening of reflection, celebration, and worship as they mark 30 years in ministry.
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1: Let the Word of God just saturate your life. Fill yourself with the Word of God. Be in it. Study it. I can't encourage you enough. I say all the time, there are people that will take their Bibles to church, but that's it. The rest of the time, it just collects dust, maybe on your table or somewhere in your bedroom. Don't let it just collect dust. Be a studier of the Word of God and be a doer of the Word of God. How important that is. Just receive His Word and allow it to be implanted in your heart and life.
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Those are my friends, the Lefevre Quartet, with Things We Cannot Change. Hi, everyone. I'm Richard Hissong. This is the program Joy for the Journey. Thank you so much for tuning in, letting me be a part of your day. We have time for one more song, and this is going to lead us into the break by My Family, the Hissongs. Wow, it's been out for about a week, and stations across the country are already adding the song into very heavy rotation. I think you're going to love it. It's called Stand Tall.

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This is Curtis Salgado. You're listening to 95.7 The Wolf, the only station of the Rock and Blues Nation. That's right, where blues is brain food for your soul, baby. You got to check it in. That's 95.7

America's favorite quartet for so many years. Still really is. It's still triumphant. Quartet. Hi, everyone. I'm Richard Hisong. This is the program Joy for the Journey. Before we go, though, and before we play the song, I want to just encourage you one more time not to give up, not to quit. You know, God is with you each and every single step of the way. This has been a very difficult, difficult year. In fact, right before we got on the air here to start working on this program, a dear friend, he passed away this last week. And from all the radio family, heartbreaking. But we know that one day we will see Rob again. Right now, let's get back to more great music. And this is going to lead us into the break.

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3: Good day, everyone. Here's your weather forecast for Fredericton, Oromocto, and the Capital Region. For Sunday, expect a mix of sun and cloud through much of the day. There is a chance of a few showers developing, with the risk of an afternoon or evening thunderstorm. Temperatures will climb to around 22 degrees. Sunday night, partly to mostly cloudy with a chance of showers. Overnight low near 11 degrees. For Monday, skies remain mostly cloudy with scattered showers possible at times. Temperatures will once again reach about 22 degrees during the afternoon. Monday night, cloudy with periods of showers continuing. Low around 12 degrees. Looking ahead to Tuesday, cooler and unsettled conditions are expected with showers and temperatures holding near 18 degrees. That's your latest Environment Canada forecast for Fredericton, Oromocto, and the Capital Region. Have a great weekend and stay weather aware if outdoor plans take you out Sunday afternoon, as a few thunderstorms may develop.
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9: Dave Johnson, thanks for joining us for the Best in Blues on Blues Deluxe for the week of June 15th, 2026, sponsored by Bath Planet. This time another track from Mike Golden's new album, classic work from blues great Willie Dixon. Live Lynyrd Skynyrd on the program. Out of Chicago, Russ Green will be our Blue Bloods guest this time. Way back to 1971 for some classic Lee Michaels. We've got Mike Zito from his latest album, and lots more coming up this time with the Best in Blues on Blues Deluxe. Let's begin with a brand new track, courtesy of the Trevor B. Power Band.

There is Mike Golden on Blues Deluxe from his new album entitled While I Can, and a song all about driving rain. And the Trevor B. Power Band has a great new album called Two Crows, and we heard a song all about my neighborhood. I'm Dave Johnson with the Best in Blues. Every week here on Blues Deluxe, you hear a lot of people cover famous songs, and then occasionally you think, what does the original sound like? I thought we'd go back and listen to one example of that. Here is Willie Dixon from his album I Am the Blues and I Ain't Superstitious.

0: Certainly one of the better live tracks off the album Southern by the Grace of God Tour, 1987. Of course, Lynyrd Skynyrd and Sweet Home Alabama. And way back to 1970 for Willie Dixon's I Am the Blues, one of the better titled albums in my opinion. And a song he wrote, of course, called I Ain't Superstitious. I'm Dave Johnson with the Best in Blues. This is Blues Deluxe.
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0: It's Blue Bloods time on Blues Deluxe. 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This week, our Blue Bloods guest is Chicago's own Russ Green. He has a brand new album called Stone Cold. Here is Russ Green and his harp and Lint redo.

Going back 55 years for some classic music from keyboard extraordinaire Lee Michaels. And Can I Get a Witness? Nice cover of that one from the Lee Michaels collection. Notable that he and Frosty, his drummer, recorded his self-titled album in just a few hours. They got there at 5 p.m. in the studio and they left before midnight. It turned out really well. Before that, Russ Green, our Blue Bloods guest this time, Chicago's own great harp player. The new album is entitled Stone Cold and the track Lent Redo. If you'd like to find out more about Russ Green, head to our website, bluesdeluxe.com. Check out this week's playlist. Find Russ's track. You'll find a link to a site where you can find out more about him and his band and let the folks know you heard them on Blues Deluxe. Well, we have another new track from Mike Zito's new album called Outside or the East Side. This is Kiss You All Over on Blues Deluxe.

0: I know Exile had a big hit with Kiss You All Over. Well, forget that. Here is Mike Zito that we just listened to from his new album called Outside or the East Side with his take of Kiss You All Over. I'm Dave Johnson with the Best in Blues. This is Blues Deluxe.
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7: We thank you for being with us for the best in blues on Blues Deluxe. I'm your host, Dave Johnson. The Carmen Ratty Band, featuring Jill Dineen, has a brand new album entitled Come to Me. Here's a song all about a pretty good man.

0: Songs about women and men on Blues Deluxe. Delbert McClinton from his live double CD set, and Why Me and the Carmen Ratty Band featuring Jill Dineen, a song all about a pretty good man from their new album called Come to Me. I'm Dave Johnson with the Best in Blues. 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

completing our show this time on Blues Deluxe with the music of the Paul Butterfield Blues Band, the Mornin' Blues specifically, taken from the double CD set and anthology, The Electra Years. And that is going to do it for us because we're out of time. Back next week with more of the best in blues. Please be sure and be tuned in then. 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

0: Good day, everyone. Here's your weather forecast for Fredericton, Oromocto, and the Capital Region. For Sunday, expect a mix of sun and cloud through much of the day. There is a chance of a few showers developing, with the risk of an afternoon or evening thunderstorm. Temperatures will climb to around 22 degrees. Sunday night, partly to mostly cloudy with a chance of showers. Overnight low near 11 degrees. For Monday, skies remain mostly cloudy with scattered showers possible at times. Temperatures will once again reach about 22 degrees during the afternoon. Monday night, cloudy with periods of showers continuing. Low around 12 degrees. Looking ahead to Tuesday, cooler and unsettled conditions are expected with showers and temperatures holding near 18 degrees. That's your latest Environment Canada forecast for Fredericton, Oromocto, and the Capital Region. Have a great weekend and stay weather aware if outdoor plans take you out Sunday afternoon, as a few thunderstorms may develop.
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4: Welcome, blues lovers. Welcome, blues fans. Come on in the Roadhouse Boogie Chillin'. You've dialed it in, you've tuned it up, you've found Confessing the Blues. I'm your host, Cleve Baker, and for the next 3 hours, we're going to enjoy America's oldest and most original art form, We Spin the Blues Round here. On this week's edition, Blues in Conversation with the staggering blues veteran Lou Jedden. His new album, Palestine Blues. Blues Just the Way You Like It, two songs, two artists with Tommy Castro of the Painkillers and Albert Castilla. True Rocket Roadhouse Warriors, Alistair Green and Walter Trout share a set, all brand new. Blues veteran Van Morrison with a triple play from the new album Roll with the Punches. Bobby Blackman, Wee Willie Walker with the Anthony Pauly Orchestra, Joel Da Silva, the ladies Danny Wilde, Carolyn Wonderland, Mindy Hebert, and Beth Hart. They all make the playlist. All that and so much more. It's a pure downpour of blues, and we start this week's show with some down-home boogie with Steve Cropper, Lou Marini, and the original Blues Brothers Band, and Jack Mack and the Heart Attack Horns, right here, right now, on Confessing the Blues.

0: Oh, that'll get the women's to swinging them hips and bouncing that boogie right there. That was Steve Cropper, Lou Marini, and the original Blues Brothers Band, Blues in My Feet. And we heard from Jack Mack and the Heart Attack Horns, baby, let me in. Oh, we've just got this juke joint heated up. We're about to roll this roadhouse. We're cranking out great blues music to get you moving and grooving. Come on back for the good time. Come on back for Confessing the Blues.
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0: 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Ladies and gentlemen, we want to invite you to be a bona fide member of the Blues today. 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Oh, now we're ready to go. Up next, a short stack of blues, and all in fine blues style. Here's some showing up, juking and jiving with Bill Toms and Hard Rain, Johnny Rawls, and Jimmy Carpenter. It's got the beat, it's got the motion, a little something with some jump, and it's all just for you on Confessing the Blues.

0: great contemporary blues music is found right here. That was Bill Toms and Hard Rain, I'd Be a Rich Man. We heard from Johnny Rawls and Turning Point, and the latest from Jimmy Carpenter, You Belong to Me. I'm digging it. 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Thank y'all so much for carrying our show. More fine blues tunes, they're on the way, so go on, do it. 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
0: Shut up, glad to have y'all at the Roadhouse. We do appreciate y'all tuning us in. Oh, we've got it. Blues in conversation with blues veteran and cutting-edge songwriter Lou Jennin. A sure-enough, jump-steady blues man. From his blistering hot album, Palestine Blues, here's Mexico in righteous style. I'm Confessing the Blues.

0: Ladies and gentlemen, we welcome to the show a blues veteran that has been recognized for the stark depth of his songwriting and music. This blues award winner and his outfit, 61 South, deliver a straight-ahead, down-home blues sound that is tempered with a little southern rock and a touch of Midwest rockabilly. Their new album, Palestine Blues, is moving up the blues charts. Lou Jeddon, welcome to Confessing the Blues.
1: Thanks, Cleve. Thanks for having me.
0: Oh, how you been, my man?
1: I've been busy. Been playing a lot of shows, which is a good thing. And playing some really good shows. It's festival season. We just finished up a festival. We opened for Samantha Fish. That was really a treat. I hadn't seen her in a couple of years. But every time I see her, man, she is even better than the time before. She is really has turned into just a world-class player and performer. The band she's got now, I mean, they are wonderful. It's one of the better shows that we've been involved with. We thought it was a real good feel with her and us, and then another good guitar player, singer, a friend of mine, a guy named Ivis John. So it was just a really good festival. It was up in Murfreesboro, Illinois.
0: Well, Lou, you and I have a little something in common. We were both raised in a rural area and worked the farm. We both heard our fair share of folks singing in the field as they work. It's where I found my love of the blues. How about you?
1: The same thing. I mean, I come originally from West Tennessee, from the area near the Mississippi in West Tennessee. I was probably one of the last people that picked cotton by hand when I was a kid, chopping cotton, pulling cotton. For years and years, the whole time I was growing up. And that's where I got my love of and first exposure to the music was out there with the other farmhands, and that's what we did. We would sing. We'd sing blues. We would sing a lot of gospel, too. It's like the old adage was that Leon Helm used to say about where you have that rhythm to life, and I guess that's, I find that to be particularly true, especially in my case, because I've kind of carried that rhythm with me my whole life.
0: Well, as you mentioned, you were raised in Western Tennessee. Did you ever get to Memphis much? Were you drawn down to Beale Street?
1: Yeah, of course, when I was a kid, Beale Street, before it had its resurgence and everything, and I was kind of between the heyday of when it was in its heyday and then later on in the resurgence. I came up mostly in the 60s and the 70s. But we went to Memphis a lot back then, and I still go to Memphis a lot. I still have a lot of friends down there and like to go down there and visit Beale Street and then on down into North Mississippi as well.
0: Well, I understand that you were mentored by two music legends, Carl Perkins and Snooky Pryor. How did that all come about?
1: Well, when I moved to Jackson, Tennessee, when I was, oh gosh, that was in 1982, I had gotten out of school and was working in Jackson, Tennessee. And of course, that's where Carl lived. And so I got to be acquaintances with him. And I did a lot of shows with him. I didn't play with him, but I would appear on shows and benefits and stuff like that where I would help and spend a lot of hours backstage, and that's one of my most favorite things to do is just sit back there and listen to Carl and ask him questions and pick his brain. And I tell you what, he's one of those people you won't find anybody ever say anything bad about Carl, because he was one of the nicest, kindest people on the face of the earth. But I'll always remember the stories that he used to tell me, not only about music but other stuff too. Just really precious memories that I have of Carl Perkins.
0: You also have said that Eddie Turner and Otis Taylor and R.L. Burnside have been influences on your craft. What is it about these artists that has inspired you?
1: I think R.L. and actually Junior Kimbrough too, I really like that starkness of the North Mississippi Hill Country stuff. And I actually did shows years ago for R.L. and for Junior too. And then just a few years ago, I actually opened a show for Cedric Burnside, and that's the first thing I told Cedric. I said, I learned a lot from your granddaddy, and he said, I learned a lot from him too, like that. But I really like that. And then the starkness, and a lot of times a desolation and a loneliness to that, some of that hill country stuff. You add that in with some of the stuff that Otis Taylor and Eddie Turner have done, in particular Otis Taylor. It's almost like you get that same kind of feeling. There's a lot of a macabre kind of nature to it, making you think of things that you hadn't thought of, maybe a little bit uncomfortable at times. Both of those two, Eddie Taylor and Otis Turner, helped me realize that blues is more than just a 1-4-5 chord progression. It's more than copying somebody else. You really can do art and do the blues. That's what I try to do, but one of the things I attempt to do anyway. especially with the new album, Palestine Blues. At this point, I'm more interested in creating than I am in recreating. In other words, I'm not trying to recreate a sound from the 50s or the 60s or this style or that style. I'm trying to create a feeling, an emotion, and I think that I've gotten a lot of inspiration to do that from folks like not only R.L. and Junior, but also Eddie and Otis Taylor.
0: The new album, Palestine Blues, has been met with rave reviews. Who are your bandmates in 61 Sound?
1: Well, actually, most of the time I play with four or five guys, but on this one, it's just the core of the band. It's just me and the drummer, Eric Eichholz, and the bass player, Otis Walker. And then we're joined on a couple of tracks by J.D. Wilkes on harmonica. J.D. was actually an original member of 61 South. He was actually in the band before I was, to be honest with you.
0: Yeah.
1: But he went on to form the legendary Shack Shakers, which is kind of a roots band. He's a fantastic harmonica player, and he's appeared on all of our CDs and does a couple of cuts on this one. When we were putting these songs together, I'd written the songs and I cut the demos. We were going to work them up as a rhythm section. And when we started working them up, we realized, you know what? This is the way these songs should be. They should be just three-piece, just really simple, because we don't want anything to get in the way of the message of the song itself. We didn't want a lot of layering and a lot of elaborate instrumentation and anything like that. And so we just stripped it down to the core. And I really like the way that it turned out.
0: From the new album, Palestine Blues, here's Lou Jetton and 61 South and Will I Go to Hell?

0: We're back with blues veteran Lou Jetton.
1: Well, the album is really well written. It's a bit autobiographical, as the songs are laid out on the record, they seem to tell a story.
2: Well, it's all about a 10-year period, basically, in my life, which is still continuing to some point. I went through a lot of trials and tribulations. To make a long story short, you know, I lost my wife. She passed away. And along the way, I had lost my job. Didn't know where that next paycheck was coming from. I had problems with depression and anxiety, basically because of those things themselves. But I also had some resentment for the way that the current political system is set up. At the point that I was jobless, for example, and I was on unemployment and this, that, and the other, I would turn on the TV and there were people calling me a freeloader and all this kind of stuff, and that didn't sit well with me at all. So there's part of that, part of that frustration is on there. But I also had other friends and family that had problems relating to alcohol and opioids and all kinds of, basically just demons in particular. A lot of that is encapsulated into the CD. And I've had some of the people that have told me that have said the time to listen to this CD is about 11 or 12 o'clock at night by yourself in the dark with a drink of whiskey in your hands. And I think that pretty much captures the mood of the album.
1: Well, bringing your music to the forefront, what do you think about expanding the boundaries of the blues genre?
2: I mean, I don't consciously try to do that in another way. Hopefully I am, because I don't want to sound like everybody else. And that's what I've talked to other people about, because they've talked about, you know, this, that, and the other with my music.

0: That, and that's one of the first things I'll tell them. I'll say, look, I'm not Stevie Ray Vaughan. I'm not B.B. King. I'm not one of those guys. I'm not trying to be those guys. I'm not the guitar slinger. I love playing the guitar, and I love singing and writing my own songs and stuff, but I'm hopefully more of an artist in the sense of the creation of songs, memorable songs, as opposed to being simply just an instrumentalist.
1: Well, let me ask you, Lou, what do you think about trying to get more young blood in the genre and how we might be able to go about doing that? As you know, the blues community that consumes the music is not getting any younger.
0: No, and in fact, I was just at a festival about a month ago, and that was the one thing I'm looking around and I'm noticing. I go, oh, there's not any young people here. The only young people that were there were the grandchildren of the people that were there. And there's a lot of truth to that. And I think that's what we're going to have to do, expand the art. We're going to have some younger people take up that banner to make the blues cool to the young people. But it wasn't that many years ago, bluegrass was not very popular with young people. But then all of a sudden, they repackaged it and they called it Americana.
1: Yeah.
0: And you had some young ones get a hold of it, and then all of a sudden, now, oh, this is the greatest new thing. And hopefully we can do that with the blues. And I think we can through some of the more innovative artists, but also some of the ones that are coming up and making it cool. And that would be coming full circle back to people like Samantha Fish, as a young person herself, but also has a developing following among the young people. We need that new blood to come up. And every day when you flip over on YouTube, you'll find some other young blues phenom. Hopefully that'll help us turn the tide. That and just making good music, man.
1: Well, I've got one last question for you. I'm wondering if you might share, who gave you your best professional advice, the best you ever received?
0: Oh, probably Snooky Pryor. Snooky, at that time, that was in, I guess, the 90s, was when I became really good friends with Snooky. I was working in Paducah, Kentucky, and he lived right across the river in Olin, Illinois. Snooky was the one that taught me more than anything how to read an audience. And it was about that time I threw away a set list, and I never used one since. That was because of Snooky. Snooky, of course, said, you don't need a set list. You just read the audience and you play what's going to take them to the next level or what they're going to like and that type of thing. And that's what I've always done. And I kind of have come a long way since then. And that's a long way backwards, I guess, because that's the way Elvis was. Elvis never used a set list. He always just said, this is going to be the first song and this is going to be the last song. And with Snooky, it was, this is going to be the first song and then who knows from there. And that's kind of what we do when we do our shows, too. I never use a set list. I never have any kind of plan. There's a famous thing with our band that I was playing a festival one time in Illinois or Indiana, and I was using a substitute drummer. So he was nervous about playing with me anyway. He had gotten my CDs. He had learned the songs and everything. But then all of a sudden, I just went off and I started playing a different song. I started on the guitar, you know. His eyes got big, and he turned over, and he turned to the bass player, Otis, at the time, and he said, what's he playing? And Otis looked at him, and he started laughing, and he said, I don't know. So that was his baptism into playing a show with me, but that's kind of the way our shows are. They're very freewheeling, and that's who I learned that from, was Snooky, how to be totally spontaneous and play off the audience.
1: Well, ladies and gentlemen, he is very spontaneous, well-rounded, and equipped with skill that's honed to a fine edge. The new album, Palestine Blues, you can find it on Amazon, iTunes, and CD Baby. 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Lou Jeddon, thank you so much for being with us on Confessing the Blues.
0: Thank you so much, Cleveland. Thanks for having me.
1: From the hot new album, Palestine Blues, here's Lou Jeddon at 61 South and Drinking Again.

0: Hours and conversation with the unrivaled Lou Jeddah and 61 South. 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Oh, sure enough, the good stuff. Ladies and gentlemen, we want to invite you to make your plans now for the Big Blues Bender at the Sterling Plaza Hotel and Casino in fabulous Las Vegas, September 6th through the 9th, 2018. 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Oh, we're easing on down the Blues Highway. There's plenty more great blues tunes ahead. We'll be right back with more Confessing the Blues.
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0: Oh, great blues music is spilling out over the airwaves, and you've tuned it on in. Welcome to the Roadhouse Party. Here's some mighty fine blues veterans delivering up some spice and sizzle. Here's the Cashbox Kings and House Party and Chicken Bold Slim. He's got the big beat, a little something jumping, and Confessing the Blues.

0: Tensei, this is Chakota Miskina Bronson. 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
2: Good day, everyone. Here's your weather forecast for Fredericton, Oromocto, and the Capital Region. For Sunday, expect a mix of sun and cloud through much of the day. There is a chance of a few showers developing, with the risk of an afternoon or evening thunderstorm. Temperatures will climb to around 22 degrees. Sunday night, partly to mostly cloudy with a chance of showers. Overnight low, near 11 degrees. For Monday, skies remain mostly cloudy with scattered showers possible at times. Temperatures will once again reach about 22 degrees during the afternoon. Monday night, cloudy with periods of showers continuing. Low around 12 degrees. Looking ahead to Tuesday, cooler and unsettled conditions are expected with showers and temperatures holding near 18 degrees. That's your latest Environment Canada forecast for Fredericton, Oromocto, and the Capital Region. Have a great weekend and stay weather aware if outdoor plans take you out Sunday afternoon, as a few thunderstorms may develop.
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8: We broadcast it from the low ground, from the banks of the mighty rolling Roanoke River. It's America's oldest and most original art form. From the roots to the fruits, it's the backbone of American music. We play the blues round here. It's Confessing the Blues, and I'm your host, Cleve Baker. Coming up this hour, blues, just the way you like it. Two songs, two artists, with Tommy Castro and the Painkillers and Albert Castilla. Oh, we've dug deep down in the trick bag for a real deal mojo set from Van Morrison, a triple play. And we start this hour with a high strutting swagger. Here's Bobby Blackman and Wee Willie Walker with the Anthony Pauly Orchestra. We're getting on with it. I'm Confessing the Blues.

0: Anthony Pauly Orchestra and Second Chance. You know, it takes you to make it all happen. Get online and buy the music. Fall in the local roadhouse and take in a show. Join and be active in a local blues society in a city near you. That's how we all keep the blues alive. Now, we brought the music. You've got the house a-rockin'. Don't turn that dial. Don't miss a thing. And come on back. Come on back to Confessing the Blues.
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0: Blues survives the ages because the loyalty of its fans, the passion of the blues artists that work the craft, and the efforts of the members of blues societies around the globe. 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
0: You've dialed it on in, now turn it up and leave it alone. You've got Confessing the Blues. We want to invite you to join the Blues Foundation today. 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Up next, we're breaking out the swing and sway. Here's a triple play, brand new from the album Roll with the Punches. Here's Van Morrison stirring a little passion on Confessing the Blues.

0: A showing up great set of blues from Van Morrison. A triple play from the new album, Roll with the Punches. We heard I Could Tell, Too Much Trouble, and that title track. Ladies and gentlemen, we want you to check us out online, get the latest blues news, take in a recent show, and more at confessingtheblues.info. 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Well, it's about that time. Grab yourself another long, tall glass of ice and pour it deep with Deep Eddie Vodka. And come on back. Come on back for some more great blues music on Confessing the Blues.
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0: Why, yes, we do play the good stuff, and we do appreciate y'all tuning us in. Up next, Blues Just the Way You Like It, two songs, two artists with some hot and spicy style. Here's Tommy Castro and the Painkillers, and Albert Castilla showing up swole, slam up, and full grown music. You get it. I'm Confessing the Blues.

0: The Roadhouse Shingles. Rockin' the Juke Joint Foundation. It's what we do. That was Blues in Divine Style right there. Two songs, two artists. From Tommy Castro and the Painkillers, we heard Rock Bottom and Enough is Enough. And Albert Castilla, Hoodoo on Me, and Woman, Don't Lie, all brand new. Now that's rocking the blues right there. Ladies and gentlemen, we want to invite you to make your plans now for the big blues bender at the Sterling Plaza Hotel and Casino in fabulous Las Vegas, September 6th through the 9th, 2018. 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
0: Welcome back, blues lovers. We close this hour with some head bobbing, foot rocking blues from the ladies. Here's Danny Wilde, Deeper Than Black, and Carolyn Wonderland. Every time you go away, it's all brand new, and it's the joyful noise on Confessing the Blues.

0: 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Keep it here for more great blues.
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2: Good day, everyone. Here's your weather forecast for Fredericton, Oromocto, and the Capital Region. For Sunday, expect a mix of sun and cloud through much of the day. There is a chance of a few showers developing, with the risk of an afternoon or evening thunderstorm. Temperatures will climb to around 22 degrees. Sunday night, partly to mostly cloudy with a chance of showers. Overnight low, near 11 degrees. For Monday, skies remain mostly cloudy with scattered showers possible at times. Temperatures will once again reach about 22 degrees during the afternoon. Monday night, cloudy with periods of showers continuing. Low around 12 degrees. Looking ahead to Tuesday, cooler and unsettled conditions are expected with showers and temperatures holding near 18 degrees. That's your latest Environment Canada forecast for Fredericton, Oromocto, and the Capital Region. Have a great weekend and stay weather aware if outdoor plans take you out Sunday afternoon, as a few thunderstorms may develop.
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6: 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You've found the Roadhouse Party. Welcome back, Boogie Chillin'. We're spinning America's oldest and most original art form. It's all about the blues round here. You've dialed in Confessing the Blues. I'm your host, Cleve Baker. It's your weekly blues fix. A prescription straight from the Mojo Doctor. Just ahead, blues just the way you like it. Two songs, two artists with Alistair Green and Walter Trout. A sure enough rocking blues set with John Pagano, Savoy Brown, and 61 Ghost. And we start this hour with the ladies, Mindy Hebert and Beth Hart, laying down the big time blues sound on Confessing the Blues.

0: is a thick and tasty blues gumbo with just the right amount of spice. And we've got plenty more. We heard from the ladies. That was Mindy Hebert and Play to Win. And Beth Hart, Love is a Lie. Showing up the good stuff. Ladies and gentlemen, we want to invite you to make your plans now for the big blues bender at the Sterling Plaza Hotel and Casino in fabulous Las Vegas, September 6th through the 9th, 2018. 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
0: Confessing the Blues is rolling on, churning down the tracks. We've got more fine blues tunes from some rockin' blues artists and outfits. Robust and thumpin'. Here's John Pagano, Savoy Brown, and 61 Ghost. It's all Roadhouse tested. It's all Roadhouse approved. It's Confessing the Blues.

0: news, artists, and outfits get the Roadhouse stamp of approval. Smoking hot and rocking. That was John Pagano, Trouble at Your Heels. We heard Brand New Blues from Savoy Brown, Memphis Blues, and 61 Ghost Heartbeats. Ladies and gentlemen, you know it takes you to make it all happen. 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Oh, we've got more to come. Don't move that dial. Don't change that channel. Two songs, two artists. It's up next on Confessing the Blues.
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0: It's all just for you, and we do appreciate y'all tuning us in. We bring it to you every week, the finest blues artist on the planet, blues music at its absolute best, and we've got it stacked tall for you. Blues just the way you like it, two songs, two artists. Here's Alistair Green and Walter Trout. Blues music that's steaming hot and brand new on Confessing the Blues.

0: is just the way you like it. Two songs, two artists, all brand spanking new. That was a pair from Alistair Green from the new album Dream Train, Daredevil, and their title track. And we heard from Walter Trout with Eric Gale, Somebody Going Down. And Walter Trout with Randy Bachman, the new album, We're All in This Together. Some good stuff, sure enough. Ladies and gentlemen, we want you to buck up for the blues. 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One for the habit, one for the road. We're winding it down next on Confessing the Blues.
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0: 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Here's Mike Welch, Keep On Walking, and Joel Da Silva, Time Heals All Wounds. 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
1: Good day, everyone. Here's your weather forecast for Fredericton, Oromocto, and the Capital Region. Sunday night, partly to mostly cloudy with a chance of showers. Overnight, low near 11 degrees. For Monday, skies remain mostly cloudy with scattered showers possible at times. Temperatures will once again reach about 22 degrees during the afternoon. Monday night, cloudy with periods of showers continuing. Low around 12 degrees. Looking ahead to Tuesday, cooler and unsettled conditions are expected with showers and temperatures holding near 18 degrees. That's your latest Environment Canada forecast for Fredericton, Oromocto, and the Capital Region. Have a great weekend and stay weather aware if outdoor plans take you out Sunday afternoon, as a few thunderstorms may develop.
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1: From the Roadhouse Studios in the Little Blue House on the Wetlands in beautiful Iowa City, Iowa, my name's Tony Stidler-Denison. Welcome to another hour of the Roadhouse, opened this week by Black Joe Lewis and the Honey Bears and $5. It's a single from an upcoming release. That's just their second appearance in the Roadhouse. Not really a band you'd normally think of as blues, but they do occasionally find that sound. Another sunny summer day in beautiful Iowa City, Iowa, and another pretty bright hour of blues ahead. Anthony Garacci, the Marcus King Band, Jose Ramirez, Lucinda Williams, and the Mark May Band. Like Black Joe Lewis, this is an hour that's in some ways right out at the edge of the blues, but it's a cool, sharp edge that should have you moving for the next 60 minutes. And as always, it's absolutely another hour of the finest blues you've never heard. Here's Dion and Sonny Landreth. This is I Got the Cure in the Roadhouse.

That's Joe Louis Walker and Seven More Steps featuring Albert Lee. That's from the Cleopatra Blues release, Blues Coming On. Anthony Garaci before that, and Mister from the Shining Stone Records release, Daydreams in Blue. And Dion opened the set with I Got the Cure featuring Sonny Landreth. That's from Blues with Friends.

Kind of jumped you there without fair warning that I was going to deliver a set of blues rock, starting with the Marcus King Band from their self-titled release that came out in 2016. That was their debut release. That was Virginia featuring Warren Haynes. I believe they've had three more releases since then, so he's working pretty hard. Followed that with Too Slim and the Tail Draggers and Keep the Party Rollin'. Heard little Sammy Hagar, a little ZZ Top in that one. That one's out on the Vistone release, The Remedy. And Stephen Dale Pettit closed the set with Soul of a Man featuring Shamika Copeland and Paul Jones. That's from 2020 Visions. 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Absolutely look forward to hearing your thoughts and your comments on the show. My name's Tony Steidler Dennison. Let's get back to the more contemporary blues sound, starting with Jose Ramirez. This is Here I Come in the Roadhouse.

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0: The Roadhouse.

the marvelous Lucinda Williams, and You Can't Rule Me to close out that set. That's from the Highway 20 Records release, Good Souls, Better Angels. That is a fantastic album, I'm telling you. Before that, John Primer and Bob Corator in the title track from their release on Vistone called The Gypsy Woman Told Me. And first up, Jose Ramirez and the title track from his self-released CD, Here I Come.

Hurricane Ruth to signal closing time in the Roadhouse, and I've Got Your Back. That's from the American Showplace music release, Good Life. And Victor Wainwright before that with South End of a Northbound Mule. That's from his release called Memphis Loud. You know, I'd be remiss if I didn't mention that this is the 800th edition of the Roadhouse. That actually seems kind of ludicrous to say, really. 800 editions, 800 weeks, 800 hours of blues that actually looks more like 6,400 hours with prep and editing and all the other stuff that goes with putting together the show. That's actually about 266 days. But really, it's been 800 hours that wouldn't have happened without you. So thank you for listening, for the great comments, for the tip jar gifts. I absolutely appreciate it and look forward to spending a bunch more time together. All right, we're going to end this hour with the Mark May Band and a track that's perfect for a summer in the Midwestern U.S., Barbecue and Blues, from their release called Deep Dark Demon. My name's Tony Stidler-Denison. Come back next week, and I'll keep your bar stool warm right here in the Roadhouse.

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11: Good day, everyone. Here's your weather forecast for Fredericton, Oromocto, and the Capital Region. Sunday night, partly to mostly cloudy with a chance of showers. Overnight, low near 11 degrees. For Monday, skies remain mostly cloudy with scattered showers possible at times. Temperatures will once again reach about 22 degrees during the afternoon. Monday night, cloudy with periods of showers continuing. Low around 12 degrees. Looking ahead to Tuesday, cooler and unsettled conditions are expected with showers and temperatures holding near 18 degrees. That's your latest Environment Canada forecast for Fredericton, Oromocto, and the Capital Region. Have a great weekend and stay weather aware if outdoor plans take you out Sunday afternoon, as a few thunderstorms may develop.
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13: This is Brett Morrison of the Rockin' Blues Show, and you're listening to 95.7 The Wolf, Fredericton's home of the blues. Welcome to week 431 of the Rockin' Blues Show. I'm your host, Brett Morrison. I'll be here for the next 2 hours playing the best in rockin' blues music. Tons of stuff to get to this week, including my three-part interview with Montreal blues artist Don Tyler Watson. But I'll get things started off with Vancouver bluesman James Buddy Rogers, who turns 44 on Sunday. He was born in New Westminster, BC on January 26, 1976. He began performing at local clubs at 13, and over the last 30 years has toured throughout Canada and the United States, playing with the likes of Russell Jackson, Nigel Mack, Sun Seals, Elvin Bishop, Kenny Neal, Sue Foley, and the Powder Blues Band. He released his debut album, Wanna Go Home, produced by Powder Blues frontman Tom Lavin in 2003. His 2008 sophomore release, Red Light Party, was produced by Jack Lavin. And in 2012, Tom was back at the helm producing Rogers' third release, My Guitar Is My Only Friend, which earned him a 2013 Maple Blues Award nomination for New Artist or Group of the Year and a 2014 Juno nomination for Blues Album of the Year. In 2016, he released his self-produced debut album, By My Side, and in 2019, released a live EP, Every Time, recorded at Calgary's Blues Can. From 2016's By My Side, this is birthday boy James Buddy Rogers with Can't Get You Off My Mind.

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The kids don't understand when I speak this way.

0: Closing out our opening set of rock and blues music from his soon-to-be-released Songs from the Road, recorded live in Dortmund, Germany. That was Bernard Allison with Feels Kind of Funny. Before that, from his 2017 release, Pick Your Poison, we have Florida's Selwyn Birchwood with Haunted. And I got this week's rock and blues show started off with birthday boy James Buddy Rogers and Can't Get You Off My Mind from his 2016 self-produced By My Side. This is the Rock and Blues Show, and I'm your host, Brent Morrison. Starting off this set, the first part of my three-part interview with Montreal blues legend Don Tyler Watson.
1: I've got Don Tyler Watson on the phone from Montreal. How are things going out there today?
2: Pretty good. We had a little snowstorm, but hey, it's nothing compared to the East Coast there, so yeah.
1: Way back on January 1st, 2020, you played a show in Dakar right around then?
2: That's right. We flew out on New Year's Day. Well, yeah, we played the opening ceremonies for the Dakar show. That was in Jeddah in Saudi Arabia. So, yeah, it was pretty cool. This is a big car rally that they do every year, and they go race in the desert for 10 days, you know. And it was a big opening show with, like, acrobats and Cirque du Soleil people and, you know, live musicians. Myself, Angel Forrest, Jonas Tomalty, and Jesse Stone, we went with mostly the Vendor Scene Band. Yeah, so it was a great way to kick off the new year. You know, I love traveling. Last year was really great for traveling, and I'm looking forward to this year, too. We've got some tours coming up that are interesting.
1: And I guess the other really big news that just happened as well, I guess it was about a week and a half ago now, you got your first Blues Music Award nomination for Instrumentalist Vocals.
2: Yes, I did. I'm very excited about that. It's, like, amazing. It's just really amazing. I, like, saw that in the morning. I woke up and I actually yelped. I was like, yeah! I was like one of those GIFs, you know? So, and I'm in amazing company. I'm extremely honored to be in company with, like, Curtis Salgado and Mavis Staples and Shamika Copeland, Sugar Ray Rayford, who are all people who I've admired through the years and have been inspired by. So to be in their company is just huge. I mean, like, I've got friends like, you got to get people to vote. You got to get people to vote. I'm like, I doubt I'll win this, but I am super, super thrilled just to get the nomination.
1: Oh, yeah. I mean, anytime you're in the same conversation as Shamika Copeland and Mavis Staples, you're doing something right.
2: I must be. That's right. Yeah.
1: I just found this out recently. You were actually born in England, in Leeds.
2: That's right. Yeah, I was born in the UK, and I came over to Canada when I was about four. And that's why I don't have a lovely accent, unfortunately. But anyway, so my parents immigrated to London, Ontario, and I was raised there. And I moved to Montreal, geez, must have been over 30 years ago now. And yeah, Montreal's been my home. I love Quebec. It's been good to me. I settled here. I went to university here. I studied jazz at Concordia, got my fine arts degree, and then started gigging. And it's just been a wonderful since then. Montreal's my home, and I've traveled all over Canada and beyond. But yeah, it's awesome.
1: So when you were growing up in London, Ontario, what kind of music was being played around the house?
2: Oh, boy. Well, around the house, my parents listened to everything. I mean, a lot of, like, Lawrence Welk and stuff, believe it or not. And we were raised in an all-white community, all-white school. So we listened to a lot of white people music, basically. And I was raised on and influenced by people like Kenny Rogers, songwriting. I love these, you know, great storyteller. Anne Murray, John Denver. When I first started playing guitar, that's what I was playing. And my brother was influenced by Styx and Rush and Zeppelin. And then, you know, we started listening to Jackson 5, of course, and stuff. But myself, I listened to CJBK Radio, which was the top 29 hits of the week. And whatever was on the radio, I was mimicking and I was singing along. It drove my parents nuts. I would just sing constantly around the house. So it's only later that I started being influenced by jazz and blues as a young adult. And so it's an interesting thing, but one of my biggest influences as a singer is Barbara Streisand, you know? And then, of course, the regulars like Tina Turner and Aretha Franklin, and then Sarah Vaughan, Ella Fitzgerald. I'm quite influenced by jazz, as you may know. So yeah, it just grew from there.
1: How old were you when you decided you wanted to do that as a profession?
2: Oh, boy. I never really decided that. I kind of always felt that I love to sing. I mean, I did the classic singing into my hairbrush in front of the mirror, you know?
3: Yeah.
2: It's one of my dear friends, Sheila, who moved here to Montreal, Sheila Vera Camp. She came here to study composition in the music department at Concordia, and she said, "Dawn, you know what? They auditioned. You could get in here." And I'm like, "Really?" Because I had pretty troubled teenagehood and basically dropped out of high school. And I was thinking, wow, really, university? You think they'll accept me? She goes, yes. So she helped me. She prepared me for the audition. And I came to Montreal and obviously got accepted. Before that, I dabbled in singing professionally. Like, I had this one band called Flying High. I think I got fired from it after the second gig. But, you know, I hadn't really thought of that I would be able to do it as a profession. And then when I came here to Montreal and started studying and networking and doing concerts as part of the curriculum, obviously, then I started getting gigs and I started doing some acting as well at that time. And it looked like I could actually make a career in this. And, you know, I gave up my waitressing job probably just before I graduated from university because I had work doing music and acting. And so I'm one of those blessed people who can make a living with my art and my passion.
1: Going back to the end of 2019, you picked up 4 more nominations for the Maple Blues Awards, including Female Vocalist, Entertainer, Songwriter, and Recording for Mad Love.
2: Right. Very exciting. That's super amazing. It's so cool to get a nomination at all. And as you may or may not know, I mean, the Maple Blues Awards and the VMAs as well. So anybody listening, please, if you're not a member of the Blues Foundation, you can join. It's a wonderful organization keeping the blues alive and thriving in the States, but as well, because of that, all over the world. And yeah, you can join if you're not a member, and I think it's like $25, and vote. So please do for that. But yeah, the Maple Blues are, it's a voting thing, and the vote's done. The awards are actually in a couple of weeks. So being nominated is amazing because you're nominated by a group of professionals and peers and industry people, which really shows a lot. And then from then on, it becomes kind of a popular vote. So it's who can work their socials best, you know, who's got the most people online that they can get to vote. You got to push it. And I hate doing that stuff. So, you know, I've been nominated, I think since 1998, there was only 1 year, maybe 2, that I didn't get a nomination for Female Vocalist of the Year. And I've only won it twice. So it's pretty cool that I got 4 nominations. I've had 2 before in the same year, Entertainer or, you know, and this is the first time I got Songwriter of the Year. So I'm excited about that. So I kind of tried to push it a lot and get people to vote. And, you know, we'll see. It would be cool to win. But then again, like I said, it's really amazing to be nominated and recognized by your peers and by the industry.
1: And again, the competition is ridiculous.
2: Oh, yeah. For sure it is.
1: This year, what is it? Miss Emily, Angel Forrest, Samantha Martin, and Shakur Saida.
2: That's right. My sister. I mean, my sisters, Angel and Shakur, are both very dear friends. And Samantha I know as well, and Miss Emily. So, yeah, the competition is tight. As I said, again, I'm in amazing company.
1: I interviewed Angel a little while ago, and she took a lot of pride, I think, more than anything, in the songwriting nominations.
2: Yeah, exactly. And she's an amazing songwriter. I mean, totally works very hard at writing and writes a lot. She's got many albums. I wish I was more disciplined with my songwriting, but to be nominated in that category is really huge for me. It really, really moved me. I'm honored.

Closing out that set from her 2019 release, Mad Love, we had Montreal's Dawn Tyler Watson with Love to Burn. And I got that set started off with the first part of my three-part interview with Dawn. I'll have the other parts later in the show. This is the Rockin' Blues Show, and I'm your host, Brent Morrison. Starting off this set, Vancouver bluesman Robert Conley Farr turned 42 on Tuesday. He was born in Bolton, Mississippi on January 21, 1978, the hometown of legendary bluesmen Charlie Patton, Walter Vinson, and Bo Carter. Farr studied architecture at Auburn University and spent 3 years volunteering at Samuel Mockbee's Rural Studio Nonprofit Design Build School before eventually finding his way to Vancouver. In 2009, he released his debut album, Mississippi Live, and Vancouver's Georgia Strait called him one of Canada's most promising singer-songwriters. He released two more albums and an EP, and then in 2017, he met legendary Bentonia bluesman Jimmy Duck Holmes. They became fast friends, and Holmes took him under his wing, mentoring him in the Bentonia School of the Blues. In 2018, Conley recorded and released Dirty South Blues with Alberta's Rebeltone Boys to critical acclaim, earning him his first two nominations at the 2020 Maple Blues Awards for New Artist of the Year and Songwriter of the Year. From his forthcoming release, Can't Be Satisfied, this is birthday boy Robert Conley Farr with the title track.

knows I know, gonna get on my knees. And I heard mighty rumbling, oh baby, I couldn't see no train. Oh, I looked around that corner, here come my Jane.

0: Closing out that set from his 2019 sophomore release, Turn Back On Your Radio, we had Fredericton's Richie Young with Shishka Berry Crawl. Before that, from his 1948 Last Sessions, we had the King of the 12-String Guitar, Lead Belly, with Midnight Special and an a cappella version of Yes, I'm Going Down to Louisiana. One of the most popular and influential bluesmen of all time, Lead Belly was born 132 years ago Monday, January 20th, 1888, in Mooringsport, Louisiana. He was first recorded by Library of Congress folklorist John Lomax in 1933 while serving time in Louisiana's Angola prison. Lead Belly's knowledge of songs was encyclopedic, covering not just blues but folk, Cajun, spirituals, children's songs, cowboy music, and of course, prison songs. His renditions of the Midnight Special, House of the Rising Sun, and Goodnight Irene have become blues and rock classics, and he's been covered by everyone from the Beatles and the Rolling Stones to Eric Clapton, Little Richard, CCR, and the Animals. Lead Belly was inducted into the Blues Hall of Fame in 1986 and into the Rock and Roll Hall of Fame in 1998 in the early influence category. And I got that set started off with Vancouver birthday boy Robert Conley Farr and the title track from his forthcoming release, I Can't Be Satisfied. This is Brent Morrison of the Rockin' Blues Show, and you're listening to 95.7 The Wolf, Fredericton's Home of the Blues. Starting off this set, the second part of my three-part interview with Montreal blues legend Don Tyler Watson.
1: Another Montreal artist that you've worked with is Paul DeLaurier. You did two acoustic albums with him. What was that like?
2: That's right. That was 14 years working with Paul. Had an amazing run working with him and two albums, as you said. It was really cool going from the Don Tyler Blues Project, which was a 60s band, to working with just two people on stage. And, you know, when we first started working, it was like, okay, you're coming with your accompanist? And I'm like, no, it's way more than that. Because Paul, as you know, is an amazing singer as well as guitarist. And he plays the acoustic guitar like he does an electric. So it's very dynamic. In fact, I just posted a video on my Facebook last night. I found a video of us at Jazz Fest. I don't remember what year, maybe 2012 or something, or 13. And, you know, he plays the guitar like a monster, and the energy on stage was so cool. But going from that 60s band to that acoustic stripped down version was really nourishing as an artist creatively. And then going from that to an 8-piece band with the Ben Racine Band, it's huge. It's so cool that I'm able to do that. And I love doing both things. I also still do a duo project with my pianist, John Sadoway. It's so nice to be stripped down, but then to get up on a big stage with a big ass brass section and have all that power behind you, it's wonderful.
1: Yeah, in 2016, you released your album Jawbreaker, which had the Ben Racine Band in it. And then the new album, 2019's Mad Love, same thing. Did you learn anything in between those two recordings?
2: I learned that I love those guys. Yeah. They did an amazing job on Jawbreaker. We've been working together maybe a year or two. And now with Mad Love, you know, we had 4 years under our belt together, so the sound was tighter. Complicity between musicians was tighter. I think Mad Love, I loved Jawbreaker. It was an amazing experience to do. I'm not a huge studio person. I much prefer live music and being in front of a live audience and having that energy to feed off of. But with Jawbreaker, that took us to another level, and then winning the IBCs in 2017 was also fantastic and just gave everybody a big boost. So when we came back and did Mad Love, things are just more polished. The sound is more polished. The vibe is more polished. The songwriting is. And it's been amazing working with them.
1: And as you mentioned, 2017, you won the International Blues Challenge down in Memphis. What I always hear from people that it's absolutely insane and amazing down there.
2: Yes. It is. And if you haven't been, I recommend going. It's like the biggest blues party in the world, really, seriously. I mean, music, music, music. But for us, winning the IBCs was like a huge shot in the arm. Huge. In my career here in Canada, but also internationally. I got a lot of street cred from that, you know? And since then, we started playing more and more American festivals, and I've been fortunate enough to infiltrate that neverland of the U.S. market. And since then, it's been just going great with the BMA Award this year. And also in the summer, in September, I also won a Blues Blast Music Award, Female Vocalist of the Year. Really cool. So that was my first American award. And now I got my first BMA nomination, and hopefully not my last. It's been a real ride. And playing the States is wonderful because, you know, it's kind of like, if you can make it there, I'll make it anywhere. It's kind of, if you get known in the States in the blues, you're known internationally. And before this, I mean, we played France, we played Russia. Paulie and I played down in the Caribbean. We played quite a few different places and in the States as well. But since winning the IBC, now we're doing more and more American festivals. So it's pretty cool. And now we're also playing Sweden. We did Norway last year. We're doing France again. I did Brazil in the spring this year. I did Mexico. So it's more international notoriety for sure.
1: Another project you were involved in, the Maple Blues Review, which I guess was a tour. It was kind of like Downchild and Fathead combined with you in the middle. What were those days like?
2: Oh, it was wonderful. I mean, working with the Maple Blues guys is like an amazing little project we put together. We actually got a little live album out of that, too. I mean, working with Chuck Jackson and John Mays, unfortunately, who passed away a couple of years ago. Mm-hmm. I mean, I'm working with veterans. I learned a lot. I was, again, felt very honored to be working with these guys. These guys are icons. And, you know, the Maple Blues band is still the house band for the Blues Awards, and I will be performing with them in a couple of weeks at the NBA. In Toronto. I'm looking forward to that. Yeah, we did some festivals. You know, we did a little tours and stuff, and Gary Kendall was booking that. It was really great. It was cool. And we got that live album out of it.
1: When was the last time you played out here in BC? And when are you planning to come out again?
2: Too long ago. It's far too long since I played in the West Coast, I must say. Jeez. It's that long that I can't remember. It must have been with Paul Delaurier back in a while ago, and I would love to play more out in the West Coast. I used to do the Hornby Island Blues Camp. And then when we were out there, we did a few other places. I played Salmon Arm. I played Vancouver Folk Fest. But mostly, I mean, west to me has been Calgary, Edmonton. I recently played Yardbird Suite, Calgary Blues Festival, stuff like that. But definitely, I would like to come and play more in the West Coast. Just call me when there's no snowstorm, okay? I got enough of that here in Quebec.
1: Luckily, it's usually like a once-a-year thing, and it doesn't last long.
2: Okay, good. Everybody gets a day off. Snow day. 1 inch of snow on the road. Stay home.
1: I saw this award, too. I have no idea what it is or who gives it out, but you won the Screaming Jay Hawkins Award for a live performance?
2: Oh, yes. Many moons ago. That's really cool because, as you know, Screaming Jay was quite the showman. And, yeah, I won that in mid-90s, perhaps, early 90s. It was a group in France that had that award. So I'm not even sure if it still exists, but it's kind of cool.

Closing out that set from her 2019 release, Mad Love, that was Montreal's Dawn Tyler Watson with A Way Too Fast. And I got that set started off with the second part of my three-part interview with Dawn. I'll have the last part later in the show. This is the Rockin' Blues Show, and I'm your host, Brent Morrison. Starting off this set from his new release, Blues and the Power of Peace, this is New Orleans' Smokey Greenwell with his cover of Slim Harpo's I Need Your Money, Keep Your Alibis.

Closing out that set from his new release, Three's a Charm, we had Toronto's Son Roberts with his instrumental Changed My Mind. And I got that set started off with New Orleans' Smokey Greenwell and his cover of Slim Harpo's I Need Money, Keep Your Alibis from his 2019 release, Blues and the Power of Peace. This is the Rockin' Blues Show, and I'm your host, Brent Morrison. Taking us across the top of our first hour, one of the greatest blues and jazz singers of all time, Etta James, passed away 8 years ago Monday, January 20th, 2012, at 73, just 5 days before her 74th birthday. During her amazing career, James charted on 11 different Billboard charts, including 26 songs on the Hot 100, 6 albums on the Billboard 200, and 16 albums on the blues charts. She played Montrose 6 times, was inducted into the Rock and Roll Hall of Fame in 1993, and into the Blues Hall of Fame in 2001, where she also has 2 albums inducted. Etta James was nominated for 35 Blues Music Awards, winning 20 times, won 3 Grammy Awards, and in 2003 was awarded the Grammy Lifetime Achievement Award. On Rolling Stone Magazine's 100 Greatest Singers of All Time, Etta James placed number 22. From 1958, this is the legendary Etta James with Strange Things Happening.

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2: Good day, everyone. Here's your weather forecast for Fredericton, Oromocto, and the Capital Region. Sunday night, partly to mostly cloudy with a chance of showers. Overnight, low near 11 degrees. For Monday, skies remain mostly cloudy with scattered showers possible at times. Temperatures will once again reach about 22 degrees during the afternoon. Monday night, cloudy with periods of showers continuing. Low around 12 degrees. Looking ahead to Tuesday, cooler and unsettled conditions are expected with showers and temperatures holding near 18 degrees. That's your latest Environment Canada forecast for Fredericton, Oromocto, and the Capital Region. Have a great weekend and stay weather aware if outdoor plans take you out Sunday afternoon, as a few thunderstorms may develop.
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Closing out that set from her classic 1961 debut album, At Last, that was the late great Etta James with I Just Want to Make Love to You. And taking us across the top of our first hour from 1958, we had Etta James with Strange Things Happening. This is the Rockin' Blues Show, and I'm your host, Brent Morrison. Starting off this set from their 2019 release, Beyond the Blue Door, this is Ronnie Earl and the Broadcasters with Baby How Long.

Closing out that set from his 2019 release, Light of Day, that was San Francisco's Vince Aguada with King of the Night. Before that, from their 2017 Blues Music Award-winning debut album, Right Place, Right Time, we had Chicago's Monster Mike Welch and Mike Ledbetter featuring Laura Chavez with K. Marie. Mike Ledbetter passed away suddenly a year ago Tuesday, January 21st, 2019 in Chicago, at just 33, leaving behind his partner and their two small children. Trained as an opera singer, Mike was influenced by blues artists like Otis Rush, Buddy Guy, Lori Bell, Bob Stoger, and Curtis Salgado, and was a rising star in the blues world, playing across the U.S. as well as Russia and Europe. Mike Ledbetter was nominated for 8 Blues Music Awards, winning 4 times, including Contemporary Blues Male Artist and the B.B. King Entertainer of the Year. And I got that set started off with Ron Earl and the Broadcasters and Baby How Long from their 2019 release, Beyond the Blue Door. This is the Rockin' Blues Show, and I'm your host, Brent Morrison. It's time for our big block of blues, over 20 minutes of uninterrupted rockin' blues music. For this week's big block of blues, I'm going to showcase this year's Maple Blues Award nominees in one of my favorite categories, Guitarist of the Year. Starting things off, Nova Scotia's Garrett Mason, son of the late great blues legend Dutch Mason, has created his own legacy with 2 critically acclaimed albums, a dozen guest appearances on other albums, and years of live performances. He's been nominated for 2 Juno Awards and 19 Maple Blues Awards, including 8 times for Guitarist of the Year, which he won in 2010. From his 2004 Juno and Maple Blues Award nominated I'm Just a Man, this is Nova Scotia's Garrett Mason with She's Gone.

0: This is Brent Morrison of the Rockin' Blues Show, and you're listening to 95.7 The Wolf, Fredericton's home of the blues. Closing out this week's big block of blues, over 20 minutes of uninterrupted rockin' blues music. This week showcasing this year's Maple Blues Awards nominees for Guitarist of the Year. From her 2018 masterpiece, The Ice Queen, that was the reigning Guitarist of the Year, Sue Foley, with 81. With four more nominations this year, Sue has now received 34 Maple Blues Award nominations, seven for Guitarist of the Year, which she's won three times, and remains the only woman to do so. Before that, from 2019's Bounce, we had Montreal's Paul Delaurier Band with Happy Wasting Time With You. This is Paul's fifth nomination for Guitarist of the Year. He won the award in 2013. From his 2018 release, Peace, Love, and Loud Guitars, we had Canada's Anthony Gomes with the title track. This is Anthony's third Maple Blues Award nomination, and incredibly, his first for Guitarist of the Year. Before that, from his 2018 Maple Blues Award-nominated Checkmate, we had legendary Canadian bluesman Hamilton's Jack DeKaiser with his cover of Howlin' for My Darling. With two more nominations this year, Jack has been nominated for 38 Maple Blues Awards, 11 times for Guitarist of the Year, which he's won three times. And I got this week's big block of blues started off with Nova Scotia's Garrett Mason, and She's Gone, from his 2004 Juno and Maple Blues Award nominated I'm Just a Man. This is the Rockin' Blues Show, and I'm your host, Brent Morrison. Starting off this set, the third and final part of my interview with Montreal blues legend Don Tyler Watson.
1: So, here at dead of winter, mid-January, what have you got planned for the rest of the year?
2: Oh, I'm flying out tomorrow to Port-au-Prince Jazz Festival in Haiti. We're there this coming weekend. And then we're looking at the summer. I've got a few shows in Quebec. And got a little run I'm doing in February with the great Steve Strongman, which I'm looking forward to. We've got like 5 gigs in Ontario, in the Toronto area, Hamilton, Guelph, Peterborough, around there.
1: And, Steve's a great guy.
2: He's amazing. Not only great, he's very, very talented. So, and then in April, we're going down to Florida for the Tampa Bay Blues Fest and the Jacksonville Springing the Blues Festival as well. So looking forward to that. And the summer is shaping up. It's looking like we may be doing Germany, Switzerland, and Sweden.
1: Oh, wow, great.
2: Yeah.
1: They really like their blues over there, eh?
2: They do. They do.
1: For all the shows you've played, do you have any that like really stand out? Like either like a one that just went off the rails bad, or one that was like super amazing to perform at?
2: The rails bad. Wow. Off the rails bad. super amazing performances. Well, I always try to do my best and give my best. I must say the thing that stands out the most has got to be winning the IBCs. You know, 3 months prior to that, to the day, I had undergone open heart surgery. I had suddenly started feeling weirdness in my chest. I didn't have a heart attack, but I was divinely inspired to go to emergency and get it checked out. That was on a Wednesday. And they kept me overnight and did an angiogram. And on the Thursday, he comes in, the doctor, he says, "What are you doing tomorrow?" I said, "Well, I don't know. What am I doing tomorrow?" He goes, "We got to send a plumber in to fix your pipes." I had severely blocked arteries. Okay. I had no idea. I wasn't like short of breath or anything. I'm feeling some fluttering in my chest. I had my blood pressure had been a bit elevated for some time, but I didn't think it was anything serious. I really thought it was stress that I was experiencing and they were going to send me home. I slapped my wrist for drinking too much coffee. But Friday on the 4th of November, 2016, I had triple bypass surgery. And then the doctor said, "Well, you have 3 to 6 months recovery." And all I heard was 3 months. And I said, "I have to be in Memphis." It never crossed my mind that I wouldn't make it. I remember Angel coming to visit me and saying, "You know, Don, if you don't think you'll be up to it, we can go down." Because they had come in second place. And I hadn't even thought of that. I was like, "No way, man. I'm going to Memphis. I'm going to represent Montreal, man." And taking these badass boys with me. And sure enough, we went down there and to get to the finals, the quarterfinals, the semifinals, and then the finals at the Orpheum Theater. It was like amazing that I was standing on that stage. And then when they announced Ben Racine as the Albert King Guitar Player of the Year award, and they said, "Ben Racine," and we're all standing around, you know, thinking, we're waiting for them to announce the winners. We're not even thinking of this. Ben Racine. And we're like, "Ben Racine. Ben Racine. Oh my God. Yeah." And when he won that, that was like huge. And then the next time they said, for the first time, the truly international blues challenge, because it was the first time a non-American had won it in 33 years, Don Tyler Watson. And I still get goosebumps to this day. I will always, always, I believe, carry that sense of pride and accomplishment and just sheer joy, mostly for my guys. I mean, for me, yes, but the guys, I mean, I don't know if people realize how much it takes to get down to Memphis, especially an eight-piece band from Canada. I mean, you know, the guys all have work. Some of them have day jobs. They have families and kids. And to give all that up, it's not paid. You go down. In fact, you have to make your own airfare money. We got so much support from the Montreal Blues Society and from friends and fans supporting us. We did a GoFundMe because I couldn't do any fundraising because I was recovering. So the fact that we even got down there was huge for me. And then won it, I you know, it's indescribable, that feeling. Representing Montreal, Quebec, and Canada. It's just a wonderful feeling.
1: So all this touring you have been doing, are you guys recording shows? Like, are you got any plans for a live album?
2: I've always wanted to do a live album, but yeah, no, not at the moment. I'm actually just working touring Mad Love at the moment. But we don't know what the next project will be. I'll probably start thinking. I've been, you know, seeding things about it now. And, you know, I'd like to have a new album for next year. And kind of tends to just happen, you know, when the time is right. That's my experience with recording. As I said, I much prefer doing live music. For a, you know, 30-year career to only have 5 albums, it's pretty interesting. Because a lot of artists put out, like, a new album every year. It's not me. I kind of feel when I'm inspired, the songs start to come, and then the career and the industry seems to need it.

0: So, you know, I'm blessed. I'm really blessed.
1: I get a lot of blues bands sending me stuff from Scandinavia in general, but also a lot of like death metal bands sending me stuff.
0: Really? Death metal.
1: Okay, so I've got one last question for you, because I was just, okay, you know, checking out your Facebook page here. What exactly is Miss Molly Mae Pickles?
0: What is a Miss Molly Mae Pickles? She's my personal mascot and my little fur therapist, I guess. She's like my therapy dog. But no, she's just my baby, my pet, my fur baby. So that's Miss Molly Mae. She travels almost to all my gigs when we're on the road. I don't fly with her as of yet. Now she's almost six, so I don't know. That bird may have flown, pardon the pun. But yeah, a lot of fans know her because she comes out after the show. Sometimes she sneaks out onto stage. She's backstage when we're playing, and she knows as soon as I hit that last chord, she gets out of her little bag where she's been sleeping, and she goes and sits by the door and waits for me to come in. And then we go and sign CDs.

From her 2019 release, Mad Love, that was Montreal's Dawn Tyler Watson with I Look Good. And I got that set started off with the third and final part of my interview with Dawn Tyler Watson. This is the Rockin' Blues Show, and I'm your host, Brent Morrison. I'd like to thank everyone for listening in again this week, and I'd especially like to thank Dawn Tyler Watson for taking time out of her busy schedule to sit down for an interview with me. I'll be back in 7 days with another 2 hours of the best in rockin' blues music. It's time for the final vinyl. Taking us out this week from 1988's Don't Be Afraid of the Dark, which spent 60 weeks on the Billboard charts, this is the legendary

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2: Good day, everyone. Here's your weather forecast for Fredericton, Oromocto, and the Capital Region. Sunday night, partly to mostly cloudy with a chance of showers. Overnight, low near 11 degrees. For Monday, skies remain mostly cloudy with scattered showers possible at times. Temperatures will once again reach about 22 degrees during the afternoon. Monday night, cloudy with periods of showers continuing. Low around 12 degrees. Looking ahead to Tuesday, cooler and unsettled conditions are expected with showers and temperatures holding near 18 degrees. That's your latest Environment Canada forecast for Fredericton, Oromocto, and the Capital Region. Have a great weekend and stay weather aware if outdoor plans take you out Sunday afternoon, as a few thunderstorms may develop.
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11: 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Welcome to week 432 of the Rock and Blues Show. I'm your host, Brent Morrison. I'll be here for the next 2 hours playing the best in rock and blues music. A ton of stuff to get to again this week, but I'll get things started off with one of the greatest and most influential bluesmen of all time. The king of the slide guitar, Elmore James, was born 102 years ago Monday, January 27th, 1918 in Holmes County, Mississippi. Inspired to play guitar after seeing Robert Johnson perform, James was playing clubs and making money while still in his teens. He recorded his version of Johnson's Dust My Broom in 1951 with Sonny Boy Williamson II on harmonica, setting the groundwork for a career of roaring, distortion-fueled slide guitar and impassioned vocals that paved the way for blues rock. James influenced legendary guitarists like Peter Green, Jimi Hendrix, Johnny Winter, and Hound Dog Taylor, and his songs have been covered by Fleetwood Mac, George Thorogood, David Gogo, Albert King, Stevie Ray Vaughan, and countless others. Elmore James passed away in 1963 at just 45. An inaugural member of the Blues Hall of Fame, he also has one album and two singles inducted. Elmore James was inducted into the Rock and Roll Hall of Fame in 1992, and on Rolling Stone Magazine's 100 Greatest Guitarists of All Time, in 2011 he ranked number 30. From 1964, this is the legendary Elmore James with Baby Please Set a Date.

closing out our opening set of rock and blues music, featuring the music of the legendary king of the slide guitar, Elmore James. From 1961, we had his classic, Shake Your Money Maker. Before that, we had his 1955 version of Standing at the Crossroads. And I got this week's rock and blues show started off with Elmore James and Baby Please Set a Date from 1964. This is the Rock and Blues Show, and I'm your host, Brent Morrison. Starting off this set, legendary blues and soul vocalist Betty LaVette turned 74 on Wednesday. She was born Betty Jo Haskins on January 29, 1946 in Muskegon, Michigan. Her family moved to Detroit when she was six, where they were often visited by the likes of the Soul Stirrers, the Blind Boys of Mississippi, and other traveling gospel groups. At 16, she changed her name and recorded My Man, He's a Lovin' Man. It went to number 7 on the R&B charts and led to her first national tour with Ben E. King, Clyde McFadder, and Otis Redding. Over the course of her 50-plus year career, she's played with the likes of D.D. Ford, James Brown, the Dixie Flyers, Cab Calloway, Bon Jovi, Paul McCartney, and Ringo Starr. She's been nominated for 5 Grammy Awards and 20 Blues Music Awards, winning 3 times, and later this year, Betty LaVette will be inducted into the Blues Hall of Fame. From her 2007 Grammy-nominated The Scene of the Crime, recorded with Georgia's Drive-By Truckers, this is the legendary Betty LaVette with their cover of Eddie Hinton's I Still Want to Be Your Baby, Take Me Like I Am.

Closing out that set from her soon-to-be-released double CD retrospective tour 2019, that was Vancouver Island's Layla Zoe with Ghost Train, recorded live in Bremen, Germany. And I got that set started off with the legendary Betty LaVette and George's Drive-By Truckers with their cover of Eddie Hinton's I Still Want to Be Your Baby, Take Me Like I Am. This is the Rockin' Blues Show, and I'm your host, Brent Morrison. Starting off this set, East Coast music legend Matt Minglewood turned 73 on Friday. He was born January 31st, 1947 in Moncton, New Brunswick, and raised in Nova Scotia. He started fiddle lessons at 6, moved to the piano at 8, and took to the organ and the guitar in his teens. Influenced by Elvis, Chuck Berry, Hank Williams, Muddy Waters, and B.B. King, as well as East Coast fiddlers Winston Scottie Fitzgerald and Buddy McMaster, he released his first album in 1976 and has performed and recorded with artists such as Charlie Daniels, Jeff Healey, Jimmy Rankin, Duck Dunn, Kenny Neal, and Charlie Musselwhite. He's been nominated for 3 Juno Awards. He was awarded the CBC Saturday Night Blues Great Canadian Blues Award in 2000, won the Maple Blues Award for Entertainer of the Year in 2004, and was awarded the Blues with a Feeling Lifetime Achievement Award in 2012, and has been nominated for 12 East Coast Music Awards, winning 5 times. From his 2017 East Coast Music Award winning Fly Like Desperados, this is the legendary Matt Minglewood with Sister Cool.

Closing out that set from his new release, Trans-Pacific Blues Volume 1, that was Australia's Matty T. Wall, featuring fellow Australian Dave Hole with their cover of Boom Boom. Before that, from her 2018 solo debut, Tough as Love, we had Canada's Lindsay Beaver with Dangerous, and I got that set started off with Birthday Boy Matt Minglewood and Sister Cool from his 2017 East Coast Music Award winning Fly Like Desperados. This is Brent Morrison of the Rockin' Blues Show, and you're listening to 95.7 The Wolf, Fredericton's home of the blues. Starting off this set, the 62nd Annual Grammy Awards were held last Sunday, and three blues artists walked away with awards. Keb Mo picked up his fifth Grammy with his 12th nomination for his 2019 release Oklahoma, which won for Best Americana Album. From Oklahoma, this is the legendary Keb Mo with Ride.

closing out a set featuring the blues artists who won at Sunday's 62nd Annual Grammy Awards. From 2019's This Land, we had Texas bluesman Gary Clark Jr. with Dirty Dishes Blues. This Land picked up 4 nominations this year, giving Gary 6 nominations in total. He won for Best Rock Performance, Best Rock Song, and Best Contemporary Blues Album. He also won for Best Traditional R&B Performance in 2013. Before that, we had Fort Worth's Delbert McClinton and the Self-Made Men, and Dana, with Down in the Mouth, from their 2019 Best Traditional Blues Album winning Tall, Dark, and Handsome. This was Delbert's 4th Grammy win and his 8th nomination. And I got that set started off with Kebmo and Riding on a Train from his Grammy winning Oklahoma. This is the Rockin' Blues Show, and I'm your host, Brent Morrison. Starting off this set, from 2019's Sleepless Night Blues, this is Berkshire County's Born for Blues with I Tell You Every Day.

From their 2016 sophomore release, Talking Loud, that was Sudbury, Ontario's Sulphur City with Whispers. Before that, from her new single, we had Nashville's Jenny Teeter with Daughter of the Devil. And I got that set started off with Berkshire County's Born for Blues, and I Tell You Every Day from their 2019 release, Sleepless Night Blues. This is the Rockin' Blues Show, and I'm your host, Brent Morrison. Taking us across the top of our first hour from his 2019 EP, Lonesome for a Long Time, this is Detroit's Pat Smiley with Knockin' on Closed Doors.

0: The Wolf. 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
2: Your Environment Canada weather forecast for Fredericton, Oromocto, and the Capital Region for the weekend goes like this. The first weekend of summer will bring cooler temperatures and the continued chance of showers across the Fredericton region. Saturday night will see partly cloudy skies with a 30% chance of showers. Some fog patches may redevelop overnight as winds become light. The overnight low will be near 11 degrees. For Sunday, expect a mix of sun and cloud with a 60% chance of showers through the day. Temperatures will be a little milder, reaching a high of 20 degrees. Sunday night remains unsettled with cloudy periods and a 60% chance of showers. The overnight low will be around 12 degrees. Looking ahead to Monday, a mix of sun and cloud is expected with just a slight chance of showers and a high near 21. That's your Environment Canada forecast for Fredericton and the Capital Region. Have a great day and enjoy your weekend.
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a mink coat with fur just to match her hair. When I asked her out for dinner, she said, "Whoa, there's just a..."

Closing out that set from 2001's Greasy Kid Stuff, that was Kid Ramos featuring Charlie Musselwhite on harmonica and vocals with Rich Man's Woman on a Poor Man's Pay. Blues harmonica legend Charlie Musselwhite turned 76 on Friday. He was born January 31st, 1944 in Kosciusko, Mississippi. Along with Mike Bloomfield, he was a backing player with blues legend Big Joe Williams and has gone on to play with the likes of Cyndi Lauper, Tom Waits, INXS, the Blind Boys of Alabama, Mick Jagger, and Ben Harper, with whom he won a Grammy with in 2013, and they were nominated again in 2018. In a career that spans more than 50 years, he's charted on two Billboard charts, including five albums on the Blues Album Chart, and in addition to his collaborations with Harper, he's also been nominated for another 11 Grammys, as well as 42 Blues Music Awards, winning 27 times, 19 of those times for Harmonica Player of the Year. Charlie Musselwhite was inducted into the Blues Hall of Fame in 2010. And taking us across the top of our first hour from his 2019 EP, Lonesome for a Long Time, we had Detroit's Pat Smiley with Knocking on Closed Doors. This is the Rockin' Blues Show, and I'm your host, Brent Morrison. Starting off this set from their forthcoming release, The Real McCoy, this is Alex Dixon's Vintage Dixon, featuring Louis Big Lou Powell with Nothing New Under the Sun.

Closing out that set from 1954, we had the late, great Willie Dixon with Wang Dang Doodle. And recorded live in Bremen, Germany in 1963, we had Crazy for My Baby. The legendary singer, bassist, arranger, and songwriter passed away 28 years ago Wednesday, January 29th, 1992 at 76. An inaugural member of the Blues Hall of Fame, Dixon penned some of the greatest blues songs ever recorded for a who's who of blues artists, including Howlin' Wolf, Muddy Waters, Little Walter, and Coco Taylor. Willie Dixon was nominated for 4 Blues Music Awards, winning twice, won the Grammy's Best Traditional Blues Recording in 1988 for Hidden Charms, played Macho in 1972 and 1983, and was inducted into the Rock and Roll Hall of Fame in 1994 in the Early Influence category. Before that, from 2019's Blues Arising, we had Willie Dixon's granddaughter, Tomiko Dixon, with You Don't Want to Mess with the IRS. And I got that set started off with Willie Dixon's grandson, Alex Dixon, and Vintage Dixon featuring Big Lou with Nothing New Under the Sun from their forthcoming release, The Real McCoy. This is the Rockin' Blues Show, and I'm your host, Brent Morrison. It's time for our big block of blues, over 20 minutes of uninterrupted rockin' blues music. For this week's big block of blues, with the Maple Blues Awards just days away, I'm going to showcase the nominees for this year's Recording/Producer of the Year. Starting things off from their 2019 debut album, Saturday Night, this is Ontario's Matchedash Parish, which was also nominated for Best New Artist, with Not Sold on Getting Old.

Closing out this week's big block of blues, over 20 minutes of uninterrupted rockin' blues music. This week showcasing this year's Maple Blues Awards nominees for Recording / Producer of the Year. From her 2019 release, Mad Love, which has earned her 4 nominations this year, we had Montreal's Dawn Tyler Watson with Masochistic Heart. Mad Love was produced by Dawn and Francois Tifot. This is Dawn's 3rd nomination in the category. Before that, from their new release, Amour, we had Canada's Colin Linden and Luther Dickinson with their cover of Dearest Darling featuring Colin on lead vocals. Produced by Colin, this is his 13th nomination in the category. He's won the award for Producer and or Recording of the Year 8 times, including the inaugural award in 1997. From his new release, Halfway Home by Morning, we had Fredericton's Matt Anderson with The Bed I Made. Produced by Canada's Steve Dawson, this is Matt's 1st nomination for Recording / Producer of the Year. He's also been nominated for Acoustic Act of the Year and Male Vocalist of the Year. From For Love or Money, also produced by Steve Dawson, we had Vancouver's Harp Dog Brown with Stiff. His previous album, 2016's Traveling with the Blues, produced by Little Victor, was also nominated for Recording / Producer of the Year. Dog's also been nominated for Harmonica Player and Male Vocalist of the Year. And I got this week's big block of blues, started off with Ontario's Matchedash Parish and Not Sold on Getting Old from their 2019 debut release, Saturday Night, produced by Lance Anderson. This is Brent Morrison of the Rockin' Blues Show, and you're listening to 95.7 The Wolf, Fredericton's home of the blues. We're already getting into the last stretch of the show. I'm going to break out the old musical shoehorn and see what I can get in here. Starting off this set, legendary blues guitarist, singer, and songwriter Cash McCall would have turned 79 on Tuesday. He was born Morris Dollison Jr. on January 28, 1941 in New Madrid, Missouri. He served in the Army from 1958 to 61, then settled in Chicago where he made his first recordings with Otis Clay and the Gospel Songbirds. McCall's career encompassed gospel, soul, and blues. He released his solo debut Earthworm in 1963 and at Willie Dixon's urging became a session player at Chess Records. He was a co-producer on Dixon's 1988 Grammy-winning album Hidden Charms and played in Dixon's All-Stars band. In 2008, while battling lung cancer, he recorded Going Back Home with his old friend and legendary bassist Benny Turner. The album, released in January 2019, was a critical and commercial success. Cash McCall passed away on April 20, 2019 at 78. Recorded in 2015 and just released to mark his birthday, this is the late, great Cash McCall with One Who's Got a Lot.

0: Thank you.
1: Closing out that set, recorded live in London in 1978, we had New Orleans piano legend Professor Longhair with Bald Head. Professor Longhair passed away 40 years ago Thursday, January 30th, 1980 at 61, the same day his Alligator Records debut Crawfish Fiesta began shipping out. Born Henry Roland Bird in Bogalusa, Louisiana in 1918, he made his first recording for the Star Talent label in 1949. The next year, he recorded Bald Head for Mercury, which peaked at number 5 on the R&B charts, and signed with Atlantic Records not long after. A pioneer of New Orleans R&B, mixing blues,

and played Macho in 1973. Professor Longhair was nominated for 4 Blues Music Awards, winning 3 times, including the first Contemporary Blues Album of the Year for Crawfish Fiesta. Professor Longhair was inducted into the Blues Hall of Fame in 1981 and the Rock and Roll Hall of Fame in 1992. And I got that set started off with the late, great Cash McCall and his new single, which was recorded in 2015 but just released for his birthday, One Who's Got a Lot. This is the Rockin' Blues Show, and I'm your host, Brent Morrison. I'd like to thank everyone for listening in again this week. I'll be back in 7 days with another 2 hours of the best in rockin' blues music. And I'd also like to mention that in 2019, I completely skipped my somewhat annual All Request Show, which I guess really makes it somewhat annual. So I will have a new All Request Show coming up in a couple of weeks. Please send me your request by Tuesday, February 11th. It's time for the final vinyl. Taking us out this week, Chicago-born Vancouver blues legend Tom Lavin turned 70 on Sunday. He was born February 2nd, 1950 in the Windy City. He eventually made his way to Vancouver, and in 1977 played on Prism's self-titled debut. The following year, along with pianist Willie McCalder and his brother Jack on bass, they formed the Powder Blues Band. They released their debut album Uncut in 1979 on Tom's Blue Wave label. The album was re-released by RCA in 1980 and earned them Juno nominations in 1981 for Best New Artist and Album of the Year. Their 1981 sophomore release, Thirsty Ears, earned them a nomination for Single of the Year. Tom and the rest of the Powder Blues played Macho in 1983 and won a Blues Music Award in 1986 for Best Foreign Blues Band. Tom Lavin's also worked with artists such as April Wine, Long John Baldry, Amos Garrett, Downchild, Lowell Folsom, Kenny Blues Boss Wayne, James Buddy Rogers, and John Lee Hooker, to name just a few. And he's written scores for Dennis Hopper's Out of the Blue and Sandy Wilson's My American Cousin. With his 18th consecutive Blues with a Feeling Lifetime Achievement Award nomination this year, he's now been nominated for 19 Maple Blues Awards. From their 1979 debut, Uncut, this is the Powder Blues Band featuring birthday boy Tom Lavin with Hear That Guitar Ring.

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2: Good day, everyone. Here's your weather forecast for Fredericton, Oromocto, and the Capital Region. Sunday night, partly to mostly cloudy with a chance of showers. Overnight, low near 11 degrees. For Monday, skies remain mostly cloudy with scattered showers possible.